0: People in eastern Washington state are out of their homes from wildfires.
1: And this was my happy place.
2: The place Eric Frank has called home since 1980, now reduced to ashes.
3: I'm so tired.
1: I couldn't see my feet, and I had to feel my way down the ladder because everything just turned black.
2: Firefighters could not protect the homes that were burning and instead had to focus on life safety.
0: ABC's Alex Stone in Spokane. This is ABC News. An In-N-Out burger that just opened last week was the scene of a mass shooting yesterday, and police in Twin Falls, Idaho, have no idea why the 24-year-old opened fire, killing two and then himself.
4: At this time, we are still working to determine the full set of circumstances in this incident, including the suspect's actions and possible motivations.
0: Chief Matthew Hicks says an off-duty officer and an armed citizen engaged the suspect by returning gunfire toward him, and they believe that drove him away from the scene, preventing further casualties. In California, a push to end child marriage, a bill there setting the minimum age at 18 to wed with no exceptions. Courtney Stodden got married at 18 to a man 35 years older. They've since split. She thinks it's smart to set a minimum age for marriage.
5: I was a child, not, you know, a bride. I wish people knew that children cannot consent to marriage.
0: I'm Wayne Cabot, ABC News.
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Here's George Strait, and if I know me, I'll keep on playing the music for you, like this. Here's Clint Black as you and I go into another hour on a Sunday. I'm Tom Lang.

Turned out to be the house that built her. Wow, what a house, right? There's some Miranda Lambert. I have more music on the way for you. We're going to be checking in with our daytime friends and the nighttime lovers. You know who that might be. It's Kenny Rogers coming up. But first, got to talk to you about Progressive Insurance, because Progressive can protect your home, your auto, your boat, your motorcycle, ATV, RV, and just a whole bunch more. 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

passenger seat, knowing that he couldn't have the toy till his nuggets were gone. A green traffic light turned straight to red. I

0: For what more? Just wind up missing you. Well, Jason Aldean stopped by to talk about his song, Don't Tell On Me.
1: Don't Tell On Me Now was just kind of an idea I kind of got brought in on. I remember hearing it for the first time, hearing the track in the room. The whole concept, it took me a second to get my mind around it, because I'm like, all right, we're talking to our heart, right? We're trying to get that out. And I remember instinctively just like being drawn to the idea, because I hadn't heard that concept before. You know, it was just really cool to hear that along with the vibe of it fit really well. It just felt right. Honestly, it reminded me a lot of If I Didn't Love You, just kind of the approach we took of it.
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0: 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I'm Tom Lang with the Zach Brown Band.
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National Weather Service in Greenville, Spartanburg has issued a flash flood warning for southeastern Avery County in western North Carolina, northwestern Caldwell County in western North Carolina, until 2:45 a.m. Eastern Daylight Time. At 8:49 p.m. Eastern Daylight Time, Doppler radar indicated thunderstorms producing heavy rain across the warned area. Between 1.5 and 2.5 inches of rain have fallen. Additional rainfall amounts up to 1 inch are possible in the warned area. Flash flooding is ongoing or expected to begin shortly. Hazard: flash flooding caused by thunderstorms. Source: radar indicated. Impact: flash flooding of small creeks and streams, urban areas, highways, streets and underpasses, as well as other poor drainage and low-lying areas. Some locations that will experience flash flooding include Blowing Rock in Caldwell County, Grandfather Mountain State Park, BR Parkway, Leanville Falls to Grandfather, Globe, Edgemont, Upton, Leanville and Peniola. Be especially cautious at night. Timing of expected impacts is harder to recognize the dangers of flooding. Flooding is occurring or is imminent. It is important to know where you are relative to streams, rivers, or creeks, which can become killers in heavy rains. Campers and hikers should avoid streams or creeks.

0: Israel is reiterating it will not withdraw from Gaza until Hamas disarms, throwing cold water on a White House deal. An area the size of San Antonio has burned already in eastern Washington state. Wildfires out of control, 60,000 people out of their homes. ABC's Alex Stone in Spokane.
1: Firefighters say conditions are explosive. On Saturday, a rare, particularly dangerous situation red flag warning from the National Weather Service. Thousands of residents, many without electricity, ordered to evacuate.
0: Police have no motive yet in a mass shooting yesterday at In-N-Out Burger that just opened in Twin Falls, Idaho. Three people died, including the shooter. This is ABC News. The biggest movie this weekend came this close to scoring the biggest opening box office ever.
2: Spider-Man has to do the hard thing, even if it breaks Peter Parker's heart.
3: Spider-Man Brand New Day made box office history in its first weekend in theaters. The Sony-released superhero movie became the second biggest North American opening ever, with $355 million in ticket sales, say studio estimates.

0: Bay made box office history in its first weekend in theaters. The Sony-released superhero movie became the second biggest North American opening ever, with $355 million in ticket sales, say studio estimates.
1: Close to scoring the biggest opening box office ever.
2: Spider-Man has to do the hard thing, even if it breaks Peter Parker's heart.
0: Spider-Man Brand New Day made box office history in its first weekend in theaters. The Sony-released superhero movie became the second biggest North American opening ever, with $355 million in ticket sales, say studio estimates Sunday. Spidey made 500.

Well, there you go. It's Sunday evening. Do a little loving on you to get the music started for the week ahead. You bet. I'm Tom Lang with more music for you just to satisfy you. Here's Waylon Jennings.

0: Nothing like being somewhere over Laredo. There you go. There's Lainey Wilson. Tom Lang with more music coming up for you. Thanks a lot for sticking around on this Sunday. Well, you've heard Bailey Zimmerman's song, of course, Chevy Silverado, but there's a little bit of a catch behind that song, and it's all about his grandfather and his truck.
1: From the start of, like, what the song means, the very beginning of it is we weren't, like, rich, right? We were really poor growing up. You know, when I turned 16, I really wanted my grandpa's 2005 white crew cab, short bed, Chevy Silverado, right? And I'd wanted it, and he was like, okay, $9,800, and you can buy it. And I'm like, okay. So I went and took a loan out from my hometown bank. That was my, like, first loan, and bought this truck, and then I had to get a job. And so that's where it all started.

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2: Good idea. And happy 50th.
3: The U.S. Treasury quietly released its official financial report for 2025. It appears by its own numbers, the U.S. government seems insolvent. It's reported that the Treasury shows about $6 trillion in assets and over $47 trillion in liabilities. Add it all up, and it looks like the U.S. owes more than $130 trillion it doesn't have. 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

0: There's some Doug Stone for you, something you said you'd like to hear. Well, here's something. Billboard magazine says Ella Langley's Choosin' Texas at number one on the Hot 100 for the 15th week. Her run eclipses Whitney Houston and Mariah Carey for the longest leading solo female non-holiday number one song.
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1: ABC News, I'm Wayne Cabot. President Trump is again saying a deal with Iran is imminent, saying negotiations between the parties will happen tomorrow, but didn't say with whom. He confirms he called off a...
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1: ABC News, I'm Wayne Cabot. President Trump is again saying a deal with Iran is imminent, saying negotiations between the parties will happen tomorrow, but didn't say with whom. He confirms he called off a...

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1: ABC News, I'm Wayne Cabot. President Trump is again saying a deal with Iran is imminent, saying negotiations between the parties will happen tomorrow, but didn't say with whom. He confirms he called off a weekend attack at the request.
2: It's pretty reasonable to want to be able to shut down an AI system if it's doing things we don't want to. Can we already do that? And if not, how do we get there?
1: Mike Lindell facing a legal challenge over pillows he gives away while campaigning for Minnesota governor. A citizen who saw him hand out pillows complained they have a monetary value, $34.95. A judge says it appears he is violating state campaign laws. The pillows have campaign literature tucked inside. Lindell says he follows all guidelines to the T. I'm Wayne Cabot, ABC News.
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0: Well, there's Mickey Gilley. That's all you have to do is put those dreams away. I'm Tom Lang. Scoot you through the weekend, another work week ahead. It's going to be the first full week, as a matter of fact, for the merry month of August, if you will, as we sat down with Jelly Roll, and he explained why jail is not exactly the same as summer camp.
1: We're comparing jails.
2: It's a prison.
1: And they'd be like, this camp, that camp, and such. Like, oh, that camp over there is way cooler than this camp. And I get so mad at inmates. I'd be like, bro, we're not talking about malls. Well, we're literally so desperate we're comparing jails as to what jail was nicer. Like, we're incarcerated. They don't get any cooler. Never been to one that I was like, you know what? Oh, I just hang out here. I even like the guys here a lot. And nothing about it makes me want to go bunk up with somebody for a while.
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6: 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It appears by its own numbers, the U.S. government seems insolvent. 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

0: What a good song. He's a rambling man. There's some Waylon Jennings, Tom Lang right here. Well, moms, pay attention. You might know something about this. A survey of over 7,000 moms revealed that one specific number of kids is the most stressful to raise, and it may not be what you think. Instead of a large number of children causing the most stress, moms have shared that the most stressful number of kids to raise may be lower than you think, and that magic number happens to be 3.
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1: ABC News, I'm Wayne Cabot. President Trump says tonight he held off on ordering new strikes against Iran at the urging of Gulf allies Qatar, Saudi Arabia, and the United Arab Emirates. He called off what he said would have been the biggest attack since World War II, in favor of giving diplomacy more time to play out, again saying that a deal is imminent to end the war. Russia's version of Amazon has been hit by Ukrainian drones attacking a warehouse and more than a dozen locations in the last couple of weeks. Ukraine wants the Russians to feel the consequences of Putin's war. Flames have scorched entire neighborhoods around Spokane from uncontrolled wildfires. Congressman Michael Baumgartner.
2: Doesn't look like the weather's getting a lot better for the next week to 10 days. It's still going to be dry, so we need to continue to have people be alert.
1: Pacific Gas and Electric may have to cut power in parts of Central California and the Sierra Nevada. Two crew members died in Greece in the collision of firefighting choppers there. This is ABC News. Former longtime Texas House Republican Congresswoman Kay Granger has died at 83, according to House Speaker Mike Johnson. An Ohio congressman is refusing demands to quit. The demand's coming from an Ohio senator, his former father-in-law.
3: Ohio Republican Max Miller, facing mounting pressure to drop his congressional re-election campaign, is fiercely defending himself from domestic abuse allegations in a bitter custody battle with his ex-wife, Emily Moreno, the daughter of Republican Senator from Ohio, Bernie Moreno. In police reports obtained by ABC News, Miller's ex-wife accused him of throwing her against a wall, holding a gun to her head, and scalding her with hot water.
4: My former wife is engaging in a pattern of reporting incredible, serious, and destructive allegations with absolutely no evidence.
3: Miller denies all allegations.
1: ABC's Alex Prochet in Washington. Threat of dangerous flooding along the Northeast tomorrow on the I-95 corridor. Wayne Cabot, ABC News.
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0: Jason Aldean with I Am Marillo Sky. Well, Shania Twain recently sat down with Jimmy Fallon and talked about her new album, the first one she's had out in actually a couple years. The title of the album, Little Miss Twain, and here's what she had to say.
1: Little Miss Twain, what was that? What is that from? What's the inspiration?
2: So I started singing on live stages when I was 8 years old, and most venues that I would play in were very smoky, small bars, mostly men, mostly intoxicated.
1: Yeah.
2: And I was definitely the only child performing.
1: It's a rough scene.
2: So yeah, people just started calling me Little Miss Twain, and I would be introduced on stage. Ladies and gentlemen, please welcome to the stage, Little Miss Twain. And that always, it struck me more now looking back and reflecting on the child from the beginning.
1: Yeah.
2: And it impacts me more, and I ended up writing, this song, and it's primarily about my mother's role.

0: song that's doing it 15 weeks at number one on the charts. Of course, Ella Langley, and she is definitely choosing Texas.
1: Someone had a birthday.
2: Yep, 50. Can't believe it.
1: 50 years of wisdom.
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1: Good idea. And happy 50th.
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1: ABC News, I'm Wayne Cabot. A promise that help is on the way to the people around Spokane with 600 structures burned to the ground and 60,000 people out of their homes.
2: This is an unprecedented catastrophe for the Spokane area, but I think we're going to see unprecedented collaboration in responding to this fire.
1: Congressman Michael Baumgardner, police are asking the public to stop flying drones over the fire zone because it's forcing them to ground some firefighting aircraft. They think wind caused a freight train to blow over in southwestern New Mexico, derailing and crumpling 50 cars. Oil prices drop on the prospect of a pause, President Trump saying Gulf allies asked him to back off on attacking Iran. Flight delays and cancellations in the Northeast, storms can bring sudden flooding on the I-95 corridor on Monday. Max Miller says he won't resign Congress, denying abusing his family as claimed by Senator Bernie Moreno, his ex-father-in-law. This is ABC News.
3: I woke up to getting a phone call hearing that my dad was shot.
1: That call from authorities responding to a mass shooting at an In-N-Out Burger in Twin Falls, Idaho, where Michael Dudley's father was charging his Tesla in the last hours of his taxi shift.
3: He was conscious up until they tried to stand him up and get him out of the car.
1: He's in the hospital now. Two others died before the gunman took his own life. Motive not known. That In-N-Out restaurant just opened last week. And by the way, police say someone who has the same name as the shooter is being harassed on Facebook. Ariana Grande stepping away from the public eye as talk intensifies about her health and her appearance. She intends to step away after her summer tour. President Trump played in the Bedminster Golf Club Championship and shot a 70 to win the tournament, saying he's honored given the fact that unlike the rest of the field, I'm given very little time to practice. I'm Wayne Cabot, ABC News.
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0: 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Real country.

Kenny Chesney, you got no shoes, no shirt. Come on in here. We got no problems on Real Country. Where hey, what the heck's going on? I'm Gary Walker, and I got to get me a life with Mark Chestnut.

favorite country song. Bon Cephas, Hank Williams Jr., talking about Dixie, or we like to call it Heaven on Earth. I'm Gary Walker, and I like to call more real country. I'm going to play in a moment. How about Justin Moore and Tanya Tucker?

0: me. Bo Cephas talking about Dixie, or I like to call it Heaven on Earth. I'm Gary Walker. I got more heaven coming up, more real country. Justin Moore, and hang on for Tanya Tucker.
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1: ABC News, I'm Wayne Cabot. Late on Sunday, the acting attorney general, Todd Blanche, formally rescinded plans to create President Trump's $1.776 billion fund to compensate allies. His order would also limit the Trump family immunity from tax audits. These were conditions of holdout Republicans in confirming his nomination. President Trump again saying a deal with Iran is imminent. Iran insisting the Strait of Hormuz will not return to the way it was. Investigators not confirming that Iran may be behind the cyber attacks on dozens of U.S. water plants over the past week, but say that the hacks have the hallmarks of being from Iran. Fires burning around Spokane are 0% contained, and says Senator Maria Cantwell.
2: We now know that there are thousands of Washingtonians in Spokane area that had to be evacuated. We know there are hundreds of homes that have been destroyed.
1: People have been flying drones into the fire zone, forcing them to ground planes. This is ABC News. Ohio Senator Bernie Moreno says his former son-in-law, Ohio Congressman Max Miller, should leave Congress and seek professional help. Miller says,
3: I categorically deny abusing my former wife.
1: In California, a push to end child marriage, a bill there setting a minimum age of 18 to wed with no exceptions. Courtney Stodden got married at 16 to a man 35 years older. They've since split, and she thinks that it's smart to set a minimum age.
4: I was a child, not, you know, a bride. I wish people knew that children cannot consent to marriage.
1: Late word from Cuba, another nationwide total system-wide power blackout. Wind may have caused a freight train to blow over in southwestern New Mexico, derailing and crumpling 50 cars up and down the train line. I'm Wayne Cabot, ABC News.
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Lee Greenwood, he's kicking that dust up. It's Real Country. I'm Gary Walker, and I'm going to kick up some more Real Country with the King, George Strait. And I think you know me a little better than that, don't you?

0: settle for a slow down. Come on, just slow down. I'd settle for a slow down.
1: Nothing, I say nothing slowing down about that man. Dierks Bentley, he's been going strong in country music for what is about 20 years. And I got to tell you, it seems like nothing is in his windshield that's going to hinder his progress. Dierks Bentley, he has released more than 25 radio singles. And you got to get his 10th studio album, Gravel and Gold. And before that, I think you know me a little bit better than that. It's the King, George Strait. And you know me. You know I'm going to play more real country coming up. I've got Charlie Rich, call him the Silver Fox, also George Jones. And a boy from North Carolina, Luke Combs, on the way on Real Country.
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0: You know, a guy can get lonely when he's out there on the road all by himself. Luke Combs, he wrote that song about missing his then-girlfriend, Nicole Hawking. Later, we call her Mrs. Combs. Nicole, in 2020 is when he wrote that, right before the COVID-19 lockdowns. He dropped that January 2026 from his The Way I Am album. He's a little sleepless in a hotel room on Real Country.
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0: 1959, a good year, they tell me. If only I could remember. It's John Edison, Rio Country.
1: The U.S. Treasury quietly released its official financial report for 2025. It appears by its own numbers, the U.S. government seems insolvent. It's reported that the Treasury shows about $6 trillion in assets and over $47 trillion in liabilities. Add it all up, and it looks like the U.S. owes more than $130 trillion it doesn't have. 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
1: ABC News, I'm Wayne Cabot. A promise that help is on the way to the people around Spokane with 600 structures burned to the ground and 60,000 people out of their homes.
2: This is an unprecedented catastrophe for the Spokane area, but I think we're going to see unprecedented collaboration in responding to this fire.
1: Congressman Michael Baumgardner, police are asking the public to stop flying drones over the fire zone because it's forcing them to ground some firefighting aircraft. They think wind caused a freight train to blow over in southwestern New Mexico, derailing and crumpling 50 cars. Oil prices drop on the prospect of a pause, President Trump saying Gulf allies asked him to back off on attacking Iran. Flight delays and cancellations in the Northeast, storms can bring sudden flooding on the I-95 corridor on Monday. Max Miller says he won't resign Congress, denying abusing his family as claimed by Senator Bernie Moreno, his ex-father-in-law. This is ABC News.
3: I woke up to getting a phone call hearing that my dad was shot.
1: That call from authorities responding to a mass shooting at an In-N-Out Burger in Twin Falls, Idaho, where Michael Dudley's father was charging his Tesla in the last hours of his taxi shift.
3: He was conscious up until they tried to stand him up and get him out of the car.
1: He's in the hospital now. Two others died before the gunman took his own life. Motive not known. That In-N-Out restaurant just opened last week. And by the way, police say someone who has the same name as the shooter is being harassed on Facebook. Ariana Grande stepping away from the public eye as talk intensifies about her health and her appearance. She intends to step away after her summer tour. President Trump played in the Bedminster Golf Club Championship and shot a 70 to win the tournament, saying he's honored given the fact that unlike the rest of the field, I'm given very little time to practice. I'm Wayne Cabot, ABC News.
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0: and saying he's honored given the fact that unlike the rest of the field, I'm given very little time to practice. I'm Wayne Cabot, ABC News.
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Uh-oh, sounds like some of those summertime storms. The G-Man Garth on Real Country. I'm Gary Walker, and oh, whiskey, if but only you were a woman, I could maybe I could handle you. It's Real Country.

Next thing you know, Jordan Davis, he met Kristen. They fell in love. They got married. And now they have four kiddos. So let me ask you, which country stars appeared on Ransom Canyon? Season 2, the Netflix romantic drama. It dropped Thursday, July 23rd, and the show features an appearance by Thomas Rhett, as well as that man right there from Louisiana, Jordan Davis. The two play themselves during Season 2, Episode 7, performing at a music festival, something I think they know all about. You know something I know all about? I'm Gary Walker. I've got more Real Country. Kenny Chesney queued up on the way, Toby Keith, and Drew Baldridge on Real Country.

0: You gotta admit, that's a pretty love song. Drew Baldridge originally released that in 2019. It didn't do all that well. Then he promoted the song through a music video he posted online in 2021. And that thing, it was a video, a father-daughter dance with his wife, Catherine, dancing with her dad during their wedding. It blew up. It became a viral hit with Drew Baldridge. She's somebody's daughter. I'm Gary Walker, and I've got Somebody's Real Country coming up. Johnny Cash on the way and Luke Bryan.
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1: ABC News, I'm Wayne Cabot. Late on Sunday, the acting Attorney General, Todd Blanche, formally rescinded plans to create President Trump's $1.776 billion fund to compensate allies. His order would also limit the Trump family immunity from tax audits. These were conditions of holdout Republicans in confirming his nomination. President Trump again saying a deal with Iran is imminent. Iran insisting the Strait of Hormuz will not return to the way it was. Investigators not confirming that Iran may be behind the cyber attacks on dozens of U.S. water plants over the past week, but say that the hacks have the hallmarks of being from Iran. Fires burning around Spokane are 0% contained, and says Senator Maria Cantwell.
2: We now know that there are thousands of Washingtonians in Spokane area that had to be evacuated. We know there are hundreds of homes that have been destroyed.
1: People have been flying drones into the fire zone, forcing them to ground planes. This is ABC News. Ohio Senator Bernie Moreno says his former son-in-law, Ohio Congressman Max Miller, should leave Congress and seek professional help. Miller says,
3: I categorically deny abusing my former wife.
1: In California, a push to end child marriage, a bill there setting a minimum age of 18 to wed with no exceptions. Courtney Stodden got married at 16 to a man 35 years older. They've since split, and she thinks that it's smart to set a minimum age.
4: I was a child, not, you know, a bride. I wish people knew that children cannot consent to marriage.
1: Late word from Cuba, another nationwide total system-wide power blackout. Wind may have caused a freight train to blow over in southwestern New Mexico, derailing and crumpling 50 cars up and down the train line. I'm Wayne Cabot, ABC News.
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0: You know where he's going to be after all the bars are closed. Thomas Rhett, he's going to be home with his lovely bride, Lauren, and his new baby boy that was born in February of 2026. That's his fifth child. He's got four girls. And he explained, we asked him how he landed on that name, and Thomas said that he and his wife were sitting down to enjoy a glass of wine when he picked up the bottle to see what kind it was. And he was instantly inspired. The name of the wine was Mount Brave. After they talked about it, their son's first name was going to be Brave. And then they picked Elijah from the Bible. I'm Gary Walker, and I'm going to pick more real country. I got it queued up on the way. Dirk Bentley, mom and daughter, Winona, Naomi, together, the Judds, and Edward Thomas Rabbit on the way on Real Country.
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0: You can call him Eddie Rabbit, or you could call him Jersey Boy. He grew up in East Orange, New Jersey. He got a mess of bucks in that jukebox there. It's real country. I got a mess of more coming up. Jason Aldean in Alabama.
1: Here's the deal. The government is over $38 trillion in debt, which means the IRS isn't slowing down. And the tax code is complex and unforgiving. 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
1: ABC News, I'm Wayne Cabot. A promise that help is on the way to the people around Spokane with 600 structures burned to the ground and 60,000 people out of their homes.
2: This is an unprecedented catastrophe for the Spokane area, but I think we're going to see unprecedented collaboration in responding to this fire.
1: Congressman Michael Baumgardner, police are asking the public to stop flying drones over the fire zone because it's forcing them to ground some firefighting aircraft. They think wind caused a freight train to blow over in southwestern New Mexico, derailing and crumpling 50 cars. Oil prices drop on the prospect of a pause, President Trump saying Gulf allies asked him to back off on attacking Iran. Flight delays and cancellations in the Northeast. Storms can bring sudden flooding on the I-95 corridor on Monday. Max Miller says he won't resign Congress, denying abusing his family as claimed by Senator Bernie Moreno, his ex-father-in-law. This is ABC News.
3: I woke up to getting a phone call hearing that my dad was shot.
1: That call from authorities responding to a mass shooting at an In-N-Out Burger in Twin Falls, Idaho, where Michael Dudley's father was charging his Tesla in the last hours of his taxi shift.
3: He was conscious up until they tried to stand him up and get him out of the car.
1: He's in the hospital now. Two others died before the gunman took his own life. Motive not known. That In-N-Out restaurant just opened last week. And by the way, police say someone who has the same name as the shooter is being harassed on Facebook. Ariana Grande stepping away from the public eye as talk intensifies about her health and her appearance. She intends to step away after her summer tour. President Trump played in the Bedminster Golf Club Championship and shot a 70 to win the tournament, saying he's honored given the fact that unlike the rest of the field, I'm given very little time to practice. I'm Wayne Cabot, ABC News.
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Quite the entrepreneur, inspiration to his bars and grills. It's Toby Keith, Rio Country, here he comes. I'm talking about Tracy Lawrence, and you know, sticks and stones may break my bones, but more Rio Country will not harm me.

0: You gotta love the lyrics. I've been good time drunk enough to be bad time sober. They were so good, made it up to number one on the Billboard Country Airplay chart. The Fall, he sent that to country radio. It dropped in April 2025. Did I call him Cody Johnson? Well, maybe real country lives. Maybe I'm gonna call him the ACM Entertainer of the Year in 2026. And it was his very first Entertainer of the Year award from the ACMs. He got that. He took that home May 17th of 2026. Congrats to him. And top of fourth, I can't get myself together. Before that, I played Sticks and Stones. Somebody slap me with Tracy Lawrence. I'm Gary Walker. I'm going to slap you with more Real Country. Dylan Scott coming up, and hang on for Randy Travis on Real Country.
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1: ABC News, I'm Wayne Cabot. Late on Sunday, the acting attorney general, Todd Blanche, formally rescinded plans to create President Trump's $1.776 billion fund to compensate allies. His order would also limit the Trump family immunity from tax audits. These were conditions of holdout Republicans in confirming his nomination. President Trump again saying a deal with Iran is imminent. Iran insisting the Strait of Hormuz will not return to the way it was. Investigators not confirming that Iran may be behind the cyber attacks on dozens of U.S. water plants over the past week, but say that the hacks have the hallmarks of being from Iran. Fires burning around Spokane are 0% contained, and says Senator Maria Cantwell.
2: We now know that there are thousands of Washingtonians in Spokane area that had to be evacuated. We know there are hundreds of homes that have been destroyed.
1: People have been flying drones into the fire zone, forcing them to ground planes. This is ABC News. Ohio Senator Bernie Moreno says his former son-in-law, Ohio Congressman Max Miller, should leave Congress and seek professional help. Miller says,
3: I categorically deny abusing my former wife.
1: In California, a push to end child marriage, a bill there setting a minimum age of 18 to wed with no exceptions. Courtney Stodden got married at 16 to a man 35 years older. They've since split, and she thinks that it's smart to set a minimum age.
4: I was a child, not, you know, a bride. I wish people knew that children cannot consent to marriage.
1: Late word from Cuba, another nationwide total system-wide power blackout. Wind may have caused a freight train to blow over in southwestern New Mexico, derailing and crumpling 50 cars up and down the train line. I'm Wayne Cabot, ABC News.
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2: These days, heading back to school...

I've had a few of those Louisiana Saturday nights. If only I could remember, they tell me anyway. It's a Mel McDaniel, Real Country. I'm Gary Walker from his Killin' Time album, his debut album. I've got a top five hit. Nothing's news around here. Well, except I've got Clint Black and more Real Country.

0: Justin Moore, it's Real Country. I know you've noticed on Fridays, more than any other day of the week, you got a big old smile on your face, looking forward to the weekend. So what do you got on your face today on Monday? Maybe not such a big smile, maybe a frown. Ah, but cheer up. I got more Real Country coming up. That'll make you happy. I've got Redneck Woman Alert, Gretchen Wilson on the way, also Conway 20.
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1: Happy Monday. 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
1: ABC News, I'm Sherry Preston. President Trump calling off another attack on Iran, telling reporters on Air Force One that an agreement on a ceasefire is now imminent. Over the weekend, Iranian leaders said the deal would include a reopening of the Strait of Hormuz, but said it would not be reopened the way it was pre-war. Fast-moving wildfires are threatening homes in Washington State, in and around Spokane. This is Congressman Michael Baumgardner.
2: This is an unprecedented catastrophe for the Spokane area, but I think we're going to see unprecedented collaboration in responding to this fire.
1: Shooting at an In-N-Out Burger in Twin Falls, Idaho. 3 dead, 7 injured. The gunman taking his own life. Acting Attorney General Todd Blanche hoping to appease senators blocking his confirmation, writing that the Anti-Weaponization Fund is formally dead and changes have been made to the IRS immunity deal for the president and his whole family. This is ABC News. An Ohio congressman backed by President Trump for re-election is coming under fire from a fellow Republican who is demanding that he step down. An explanation from ABC's Alex Brochet.
3: Ohio Republican Max Miller facing mounting pressure

0: drop his congressional re-election campaign, is fiercely defending himself from domestic abuse allegations in a bitter custody battle with his ex-wife, Emily Moreno, the daughter of Republican Senator from Ohio, Bernie Moreno. In police reports obtained by ABC News, Miller's ex-wife accused him of throwing her against a wall, holding a gun to her head, and scalding her with hot water.
1: My former wife is engaging in a pattern of reporting incredible, serious, and destructive allegations with absolutely no evidence.
0: Miller denies all allegations.
2: Cuba's power grid collapsing again, sending the island into another nationwide blackout. Spider-Man swinging to the top of the box office. Spider-Man Brand New Day taking in an enormous $930 million worldwide. Sherry Preston, ABC News.
3: Thank you, Ms. Sherry Preston. Good morning, everyone. This is John Scott with you this morning. I'm going to be with you for the next few hours. The time now is 6:02, and current temperature outside is 65 degrees here atop our world headquarters located at Sawmill Holler Road. Over in South Tow, it's 66 degrees, and it didn't load up. And we've got 65 degrees in Spruce Pine and 63 degrees over in Bakersville. And down in Cattail Creek at 63 degrees. That's what I was looking for. All right, we got some Mark Chestnut coming up to remind you about your weekend.

0: It sure is Monday. That's Mark Chestnut. Who can vouch that it sure is Monday? You had one of those wild weekends that he was talking about. I can tell you that I had one of those. Next up, we got the weather by Chris Michaels, brought to you by Fortner Insurance.
1: We're getting things started out this Monday morning with temperatures in the low to mid-60s and some patchy fog as well. Highs today about 76 to 81, with showers and storms becoming likely after about 2 or 3 p.m. These chances will start to go down as we get closer to 11 p.m. or midnight. Temperatures, meanwhile, 60 to 65 overnight with patchy fog. High 75 to 80 degrees Tuesday with another round of showers and storms. I'm meteorologist Chris Michaels in the NCN Weather Center.
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0: Thank you, Chris Michaels and Fortner Insurance, for that weather break. I'll have some local news for you coming up a little bit later. Right now, we got, where'd my announcements go? I got a couple of announcements here for you. And the first one is the 70th annual Mount Mitchell Crafts Fair returns to downtown Burnsville this Friday and Saturday, August 7th and 8th. During the Crafts Fair weekend, more than 200 talented artisans from across the region will fill the downtown streets with handcrafted artwork, pottery, woodworking, jewelry, textiles, home decor, and so much more. 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I also happen to know personally that the Tow River Beekeepers Association is going to be there as well, selling local honey. So if you're in the market looking for that, maybe you got some allergies going on or you just ran out of honey, I know they're going to have some local honey set up for you. Also, the Burnsville Pool is going to be open today as well as the rest of the week. The hours today is 11 to 6, Tuesdays 11 to 6, Thursdays 11 to 6. Wednesday, Friday, and Saturday is 11 to 5, and Sunday is 1 to 5. Also, speaking of Friday, August 7th is their next free day at the pool. 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And if you happen to have any birthday parties or interested in doing a pool party, they also have those available. Rates are available on... there was a website here. 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
0: Okay, this is John Scott with you this morning on WKYK. It is 6:10 the current time, And it's a little dark out there, and it is got some patchy fog going on out there. So be careful and mind your bright lights. You know, pay attention to them. So when you have oncoming traffic, make sure you dim those bright lights. Next up, we got Sarah Evans with Suds in the Bucket.

0: Over in South Tow, it's 66 degrees, and in Cattail, 63. Over in Spruce Pine, it's 65, and in Bakersville, it is 63. This Friday, coming up, Yancey County Sheriff's Office Emergency Management Facility is doing their ribbon cutting dedication and open house, celebrating the opening of their new Sheriff's Office and the Emergency Management Facility. That's going to be Friday, this Friday, at 1 p.m. If you're available, swing on by. I'm sure they'd love to see y'all out there celebrating with them. This is going to be off of Josie Young Road, Bakersville. It is 63. This Friday, coming up, Yancey County Sheriff's Office Emergency Management Facility is doing their ribbon cutting dedication and open house, celebrating the opening of their new Sheriff's Office and the Emergency Management Facility. That's going to be Friday, this Friday, at 1 p.m. If you're available, swing on by. I'm sure they'd love to see y'all out there celebrating with them. This is going to be off of Josie Young Road, off Indian Trail.
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2: Well, my daddy left home when I was 3, and he didn't leave much to Ma and me. Just this old guitar and an empty bottle of booze. 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Well, he must have thought that it was quite a joke, and it got a lot of laughs from lots of folks. Seems I had to fight my whole life through. Some gal would giggle and I'd get red, and some guy'd laugh and I'd bust his head. I'll tell you, life ain't easy for a boy named Sue.

Thank you, Willie, with On the Road Again. The time now is 6:17. I'm John Scott with you here on WKYK. Current temperature is 65 degrees here in Burnsville.

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Well, I knew that snake was my own sweet dad from a worn-out picture that my mother'd had. And I knew that scar on his cheek and his evil eye. 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

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I tell you, I fought tougher men, but I really can't remember when. He kicked like a mule and he bit like a crocodile. I heard him laugh and then I heard him cuss, and he went for his gun and I pulled mine first. He stood there looking at me and I saw him smile. He said, son, this world is rough, and if a man's gonna make it, he's gotta be tough. And I know I wouldn't be there to help you along. So I give you that name and I said goodbye. I knew you'd have to get tough or die. And it's that name that helped to make you strong. Yeah. He said, now you just fought one hell of a fight, and I know you hate me and you got the right to kill me now, and I wouldn't blame you if you do. But you ought to thank me before I die for the gravel in your guts and the spit in your eye, 'cause I'm the that named you Sue. 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

0: think about him now and then, every time I try and every time I win. 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I still ain't that man.
1: Johnny Cash and a Boy Named Sue.

0: Got your local weather here today. The time now is 6:22. I'm John Scott with you here on WKYK. Today is going to be mostly sunny with a slight chance of showers this morning. Partly sunny with showers and thunderstorms likely this afternoon, kind of like what was yesterday. A chance of rain 70%. Highs are going to be in the mid-70s. Tonight's going to be mostly cloudy. Showers and thunderstorms likely in the evening. Patchy fog after midnight. Chance of rain is going to be 70%. Lows in the lower 60s. Tomorrow is going to be partly sunny, a chance of thunderstorms in the morning, then showers and thunderstorms likely in the afternoon. Chance of rain again, 70%, highs in the mid-70s. Tuesday night is going to be mostly cloudy, showers and thunderstorms likely in the evening. Chance of rain, 70%, lows in the lower 60s. So, got a little bit of rain coming for the next few days, so you might want to whip out the umbrellas or the ponchos or the rain gear or mud boots, whatever you're going to need, because it's going to be muddy.
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napkin, a pounding in my head. Takes everything I've got to crawl out of bed. I lost a hell of a woman, freedom caught me on the chin. But I'm doing all right,

0: That's Joe Nichols with The Shape I'm In. Got Tony Rixby with your sports coming up next.
1: NCN Sports, I'm Tony Rixby. Two-time Cy Young Award winner Tarek Skubal on the move to the Los Angeles Dodgers, giving the two-time defending champions even more talent on a loaded roster. Skubal says he was treated very well by the Tigers.
2: I've always truly appreciated that, and it means a lot more than they probably get credit for. At this time, I'm excited to be a Dodger. You know, I'm excited to get down there and meet all those guys and, you know, chase three championships in a row. You know, it's hard to do, so I'm excited to be a part of that. But, yeah, it's a lot of different emotions.
1: Right-hander Freddy Peralta switching teams too. The Tampa Bay Rays beefing up their rotation. Mets traded Peralta to the Rays for three prospects. Mets interim manager Andy Green.
3: I know he's disappointed by it. He came here to anchor a rotation and felt the weight of that. And I know from talking to him, he certainly doesn't feel like it went the way that he hoped it would.
1: Major League Baseball's trade deadline is Monday at 6 p.m. Logan Davidson homered for the second straight game to lead the Durham Bulls past the Gwinnett Stripers 8-3 at Durham Bulls Athletic Park on Sunday night. Sunday afternoon's game between the Wilson Warbirds and the Fredericksburg Nationals at Wilson Ballpark postponed due to inclement weather. That game will be made up in Fredericksburg on Thursday, September the 3rd. In Major League Baseball yesterday on the field, it was a great afternoon for the Philadelphia Phillies as they pounded the Baltimore Orioles 8-0. Atlanta Braves won their fifth straight, turning back the Washington Nationals 4-2. The Boston Red Sox continue their hot streak. They swept the Los Angeles Dodgers 8-4 was the final in last night's national TV game. Guardians with a 5-0 shutout of the Arizona Diamondbacks. And the Detroit Tigers 11-0 over the Athletics. 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
4: 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We're delving into a new NCHA report titled More Than Medicine, The Economic Impact of North Carolina Hospitals. 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
5: Hospitals generated about $52 billion in economic impact last year, roughly 6% of the entire state's gross domestic product. They spent around $44 billion on operations and workforce expenses. And that spending does ripple outward into local economies. Hospitals are often among the largest employers in a region, especially rural communities. In fact, they're among the top 10 employers in 95 of North Carolina's 100 counties.
4: You can learn more and join our latest conversations on the state of health.
5: Last year, roughly 6% of the entire state's gross domestic product, they spent around $44 billion on operations and workforce expenses. And that spending does ripple outward into local economies. Hospitals are often among the largest employers in a region, especially rural communities. In fact, they're among the top 10 employers in 95 of North Carolina's 100 counties.
4: You can learn more and join our latest conversations on the state of healthcare wherever you live.
6: Came out early. We're here through the whole time. And, you know, that's exactly what we play for, what we're practicing for, is to make sure that we are playing the standard of football that the fans deserve, so I'm just, you know, just blown away by how many people showed up today and the energy that it added to the whole thing.
1: The judge who granted the right to play another year of college sports to some athletes whose eligibility ran out last school year issued a new order to make it clear that does not include football players who had signed pro contracts and then had a change of heart. Tony Rixby, NCN Sports.
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7: Patchy fog to get things started out on this Monday morning here in the North Carolina mountains with temperatures in the low to mid-60s. We make it to about 76 to 81 degrees today with a heightened chance of showers and storms developing after 2 or 3 p.m. and then showers and storms fizzling out by midnight. Once again, patchy fog, temperatures in the 60s overnight. High temps about 75 to 80 degrees heading into Tuesday with more showers and storms. I'm meteorologist Chris Michaels in the NCN Weather Center.
8: 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Phone 682-2118.
0: Okay, so we had Chris Michaels giving you the Western North Carolina weather. And the current temperature right now is 65 degrees here atop our world headquarters at Sawmill Holler Road. It's 66 degrees over in South Toe, and in Cattail it's 63 degrees. Over in Spruce Pine it's 65 degrees. And in Bakersville it's 63 degrees. We got some birthdays to recognize today. Some special people.
8: Hey.
0: Okay, so we had Chris Michaels giving you the Western North Carolina weather, and the current temperature right now is 65 degrees here atop our world headquarters at Sawmill Holler Road. It's 66 degrees over in South Toe, and in Cattail it's 63 degrees. Over in Spruce Pine it's 65 degrees, and in Bakersville it's 63 degrees. We got some birthdays to recognize today, some special people, and the current temperature right now is 65 degrees here atop our world headquarters at Sawmill Holler Road. It's 66 degrees over in South Toe, and in Cattail it's 63 degrees. Over in Spruce Pine it's 65 degrees, and in Bakersville it's 63 degrees. We got some birthdays to recognize today, some special people celebrating their birthday.

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1: That's right, Mamas, let your boys be country. That was Jason Aldean.
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5: Welcome back. It's good to see you again, and I know you've had all sorts of exciting adventures, but there's lots going on at Madison Health and Rehabilitation as well.
6: Oh, yes, there is. We've had a beautiful summer, but almost good things have come to a transition, and we are looking at having a back-to-school bash because we want to get our kids in the community really excited about heading back to school.
5: And it won't be long. It's almost time for them to go.
6: It is. It is. So we're preparing any community, children, families who would like to come out and see us on Thursday, August 6th from 3 to 6 p.m. for our back-to-school bash. That's going to be at 345 Manor Road in Mars Hill. And this is probably the fourth annual that we've had, something really fun that we've been enjoying doing. And we're going to be giving away free backpacks and school supplies while supplies last. You can come get a backpack, make a custom pencil case, enjoy Sweet Cubs ice cream. I heard they're great. They're going to have a truck there.
5: All right.
6: Free hot dogs, face painting, a photo booth, and even a bubble show.
5: A bubble show. Now, that sounds like that could be fun. So it really does sound like it's going to be a big event for the young folks. Really, all if you can hear us, come on.
6: Oh, yes, yes. We're going to be moving and grooving on the way to school and just getting them ready. So we're going to be really excited, but also having some fun with ice cream and all that and bubble show.
5: Yeah, so sounds like it.
6: Yes, and same day, we're going to group this together. We're also going to do a blood drive. All the blood does stay within the community through Blood Connection.
5: Yeah.
6: And that's also going to be Thursday, August 6th from 1 to 5 p.m. So it's going to be a little bit more extended. Some ice cream, giving blood, what could be better?
5: Hey, there you go.
6: Helping someone in the community. Mm-hmm. So you can sign up on our Facebook link, and all donors will actually receive a $70 e-gift card.
5: Oh, well, that's nice.
6: Yeah, and you'll also be entered to win Ultimate School Gift, complete with a Lululemon bag, special water bottle, and JBL headphones.
5: Ooh.
6: Oh, yeah.
5: That really does all sound nice.
6: Yeah, so we're really getting together, partying, and giving back that Thursday, August 6th.
5: So you think about that. You're giving blood, helping the community. You're making sure the kids get off to a good start for the school year, and enjoying ice cream.
6: Yeah, yes.
5: You got it figured out, girl.
6: Yeah, yes. All in one front parking lot. So our residents may attend that, too, and they love to see the school children.
5: Oh, I bet so. So again, that's going to be on what day?
6: Thursday, August 6th. The back-to-school bash is from 3 to 6, and the blood drive will be from 1 to 5.
5: And you said there's a link at your Facebook page that can get you where you need to be.
6: Yes, exactly, to sign up for the blood drive.
5: Okay.
6: Other than that, just show up, and again, while supplies last. Our residents have been doing a lot of fun stuff. We've been going to Walmart. We make that a monthly trip. Uh-huh. Yes, it's so fun for them to go out and see the different types of products that are ever evolving, all the different types of flavors, new stuff that's out on the market, also along with the prices, right? But but they just love going out there and seeing that and shopping together. So that's really fun to do. We also are doing a cultural appreciation now monthly, where we try different cultures, foods, drinks, music, celebrate and enjoy a different culture. This past month with India.
5: Uh-huh.
6: And next month will also be actually Jamaica in August.
5: Ooh, that sounds fun.
6: Some really great flavors of food. Our staff are going to be making a whimsical cake decorating. They're going to be doing a contest. Fun sprinkles, cake toppers to enjoy. We're also going to be doing a beach party for our residents, just so that they can enjoy this beautiful summer weather, make it tropical. You know, we're going to have the Lays, the pineapple, all the good stuff, and having some frozen mocktails with festive games.
5: Yeah. Well, that's good, too. It's always good. You got lots for the community, lots for the residents and lots for the staff too. So you're covering all the bases.
6: We do, yes. We like to have fun, but we also like to give good care. So
5: sure. That's the big part about it.
6: I do want to mention that we had a great time celebrating our Independence Day too in July.
5: What did you do back on the 4th?
6: We had a big ice cream sundae party.
5: Bet that was fun.
6: Yes, it was a lot of fun on the 4th. So that was a blast. We also had the nursing home week back in May and did a cookout then. And we also had a big parade for July 4th as well.
5: Yeah.
6: Very patriotic. So that was a lot of fun as well.
5: I'll bet. So it sounds like it's been a very, very busy summer for sure.
6: Yes.
5: Which is cool. Ain't nobody getting bored, that's for sure.
6: No, we're not. So, all right. Well, we're really excited to see everybody at the back to school event on August 6th from 3 to 6.
5: Yeah, look forward to that. And in the meantime, just have fun, and we'll see you in a few weeks. Catch up with what's happening as we get more later into the fall of the year.
6: All right, sounds great. Thank you for having me.
4: 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Our guest today was Haley Nebus. 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Thank you for listening.

first and my last name would just sound better together, and probably always will, like a cup of coffee and a sunrise. Sunday drives and time to kill. What

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1: ABC News, I'm Sherry Preston. New orders overnight from Acting Attorney General Todd Blanche could help lock up his nomination to get the job permanently. One ends the so-called anti-weaponization fund. The other limits the Trump family's immunity from IRS audits. Both issues raised by Republican senators blocking Blanche's nomination. Hundreds of homes destroyed in eastern Washington by wildfires. ABC's Alex Stone is in Spokane.
2: People had to get out with little to no warning, and it was bumper to bumper on Saturday night. Police were telling people use every side road you can, that this is about saving your life right now. It was in high wind, and this was all about the wind. It was wind-driven. It was going in 50-mile-an-hour winds, and there's no stopping. No matter how many firefighters you have, there is no stopping a fire that is in winds like those.
1: President Trump saying a deal with Iran may be imminent, pausing what he says were planned large-scale attacks. This is ABC News. Mourners gathered along the Passaic River in northern New Jersey over the weekend to remember two 10-year-olds who drowned days earlier when the river was flooded from recent storms. ABC's Lucy Yang talked to mourners at the memorial.
3: Thinking of the mothers right now.
4: Blue and pink rose petals floated down the Passaic River this Sunday. It was strikingly beautiful. More so, it was painfully tragic.
5: She was precious. She was sweet.
4: Former preschool teacher remembering Millian Dula. The young child's body was finally found after three agonizing days, a search that ended about half a mile downriver from where she disappeared. The other victim, a 10-year-old boy, we're told he died a hero, pushing his 11-year-old sister to the rocks so she could escape the raging waters.
1: Millions are on alert across the mid-Atlantic and the Northeast for heavy downpours that could result in more flash flooding today. I'm Sherry Preston, ABC News.
0: Thank you, Ms. Sherry Preston with the ABC News. This is John Scott with you on WKYK. The current time is 7:02, and your current temperatures are 65 degrees here in Burnsville, atop the world headquarters here at Sawmill Holler Road. It is 66 degrees over in South Tow, 63 degrees over in Cattail, 65 degrees in Spruce Pine, and 64 degrees in Bakersville. I'm going to have your local weather coming up a little bit later. And right now we got some of your local weather by Chris Michaels.
6: We're getting things started out this Monday morning with temperatures in the low to mid-60s and some patchy fog as well. Highs today about 76 to 81 with showers and storms becoming likely after about 2 or 3 p.m. These chances will start to go down as we get closer to 11 p.m. or midnight. Temperatures, meanwhile, 60 to 65 overnight with patchy fog. High 75 to 80 degrees Tuesday with another round of showers and storms. I'm meteorologist Chris Michaels in the NCN Weather Center.
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0: Okay, so I teased you a little bit with the next song, but it'll come up after these announcements. This is John Scott with you at 7:04 this Monday morning. The sun's starting to come up out there. Remember to dim your bright lights down to regular operating headlights. I got some couple of community events here for you. The 70th annual Mount Mitchell Crafts Fair returns to downtown Burnsville this Friday and Saturday, August 7th and 8th. During the Crafts Fair weekend, more than 200 talented artisans from across the region will fill the downtown streets with handcrafted artwork, pottery, woodworking, jewelry, textiles, home decor, and so much more. Enjoy delicious local food and live music throughout the weekend. And I personally know that the Toe Cane Beekeepers Association is going to be out there as well, and they're going to have some local honey for sale. So if you got some allergies or just need to refill your honey stock, they're going to have some for you. So stop by and see them. Also, the Burnsville Pool, it's going to be a little bit warm a little bit later today. And the Burnsville Pool is going to be opened today, Tuesday, and Friday, Thursday. Today, Tuesday, and Thursday from 11 to 6. Wednesday, Friday, Saturday, 11 to 5. And Sunday, 1 to 5. The admission is $5 for most people and $3 for kids 5 and under, $2 for non-swimmers. And the next available free swim day is this coming August 7th. So make plans to get out there and get a little bit wet right before you got to get back to school. Also, at the bottom of the hour, we're going to have some local news for you. The HCA lawsuit moves forward as healthcare competition grows in Western North Carolina. And then the Dogwood Health Trust invites public to the HCA compliance webinar. So quite a bit of news about the HCA stuff going on, so you might want to stick around for that. That'll be towards the bottom of the hour. But right now, as I said, I kind of teased the music a little bit. We got Ricochet with Daddy's Money.

0: get of all that attention.
1: Temperature, I should say, is currently 65 degrees here atop Old Sawmill Hollow Road at our world headquarters. It's 66 degrees over in South Toe, 63 degrees in Cattail, and 65 degrees over in Spruce Pine, and 64 degrees in Bakersville. The Yancey County Sheriff's Office Emergency Management Facility is having a ribbon cutting and dedication and open house. They're celebrating the opening of the new Sheriff's Office and Emergency Management Facility this Friday, August 7th at 1 p.m. The public is invited to join for this special occasion, and light refreshments will be available afterwards. The location for the new Yancey County Sheriff's Office and Emergency Management Facility is going to be located on Josie Young Road off Indian Trail here in Burnsville. Are you working on Hurricane Helene recovery efforts in Mitchell or Yancey County? The Beacon Network is coordinating groups of volunteers coming to Western North Carolina this June, July, and August. Well, I guess since we're in August, I guess they're just doing it for the month of August. And they want to connect them with the jobs and projects that need hands. 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And if you or someone you know has unmet needs from Hurricane Helene, whether it's debris removal, repairs, cleanup, or something else, please reach out. 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
0: John Scott with you. The current time is 7:20. We got your local weather. Today it's mostly sunny with a slight chance of showers this morning, then partly sunny with showers and thunderstorms likely this afternoon. Chance of rain is going to be 70%, highs in the mid-70s. Tonight is going to be mostly cloudy, showers and thunderstorms likely in the evening, patchy fog after midnight. Chance of rain is also 70%, lows in the lower 60s. Tuesday, tomorrow, partly sunny, a chance of thunderstorms in the morning, then showers and thunderstorms likely in the afternoon. Chance of rain is going to be 70%, highs in the mid-70s as well. Tuesday night, mostly cloudy, showers and thunderstorms likely in the evening, chance of rain 70%, lows in the lower 60s. Are you seeing a pattern here? I'm seeing a pattern. We got showers and thunderstorms, and the chance of rain is 70%, so I'm seeing a pattern. Wednesday, showers likely in the morning, then showers with thunderstorms likely in the afternoon. Chance of rain is 90% on Wednesday, highs in the upper 70s. Now, Friday, I had mentioned that Friday, August 7th, is a free day at the Burnsville Pool. You might want to go a little bit early. It's going to be partly sunny, a chance of showers in the morning that day, with showers likely and a chance of thunderstorms in the afternoon. Chance of rain is going to be 70%. Percent high in the upper 70s. And again, that whole pattern, chance of rain 70%, highs in the upper 70s, rain and chance of thunderstorms all week long. But take advantage of it while you can at the Burnsville Pool. Right now is Cody Johnson with The Painter.

That's Cody Johnson with The Painter. Don't forget, we got some local news coming up for you here at the bottom of the hour. And as always, if you need local weather with in between our weather that's announced on the radio, you can always check out our weather line at 682-6400. 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
2: Criteria case has been referred to the Guilford County District Attorney. State Attorney Dave Bolick telling WGHP that some students benefited because of connections, not qualifications.
3: Students got an advantage because of who they knew and who they were connected to, not because of the merit or the need that they exhibited to the university to receive aid.
2: Looking to take back the House and Senate, Democrats took center stage in Raleigh this weekend with their annual unity dinner. Former Governor Roy Cooper, locked in a Senate race against Republican Michael Whatley, vowed to serve in Washington.
4: I will be a strong, independent senator who will always, always put the people of North Carolina first.
2: Cooper is trying to become the first Democrat to be elected to the U.S. Senate from North Carolina since Kay Hagan back in 2008. 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
5: A lawsuit accusing HCA Healthcare of failing to meet its commitments after purchasing Mission Health is moving forward as competition for healthcare services in Western North Carolina continues to grow. North Carolina Attorney General Jeff Jackson announced this week that a business court judge had denied most of HCA's motion for summary judgment, clearing the way for a trial. The lawsuit, originally filed in 2023 by then-Attorney General Josh Stein, alleges HCA failed to provide the emergency and cancer care it promised when it acquired Mission Health System back in 2019. Judge Juliana Earp ruled that the asset purchase agreement requires HCA to take all steps necessary to provide those services and rejected the company's request to avoid trial. The ruling comes as Dogwood Health Trust and the Independent Monitor have identified two additional instances of potential noncompliance in their latest annual report, citing reductions in certain healthcare services and Mission Hospital's temporary loss of good standing with Medicare and Medicaid. HCA says it remains in compliance with the purchase agreement. Meanwhile, the competition to expand health care in the region is increasing. UNC Health has purchased the Westgate Shopping Center in Asheville as the proposed site of a new 92-bed hospital. UNC is one of four health care systems, including Mission Hospital, Novant Health, and Advent Health, that's seeking state approval to expand hospital services in Western North Carolina. A public hearing on the competing proposals is now scheduled for August 19th in Asheville. No trial date has been set in the state's lawsuit against HCA. Dogwood Health Trust and affiliated monitors are inviting the public to a community webinar on Tuesday, August the 4th, to discuss HCA Healthcare's compliance with its commitments under the Mission Health Assets Purchase Agreement. During the webinar, the Independent Monitor will review findings from its newly released 2025 compliance report, answer questions about the monitoring process, and explain how community members can share feedback and concerns about HCA and Mission Health. The online session begins at 9 a.m. Participants may submit questions when registering or during the webinar. Registration information and additional details are available on our website.
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0: Thank you, Mr. Bruce Eichard, our world-famous and locally renowned WTOE

personality. If you feel so inclined, you can listen to him from time to time as well. This day in country music history. By the way, I'm John Scott with you. Current time 7:35 and local temperature 65 degrees here in Burnsville. This day in history in 1970, the fifth collaborative studio album by Porter Wagoner and Dolly Parton was released by RCA Victor, entitled Once More. The album, which was produced by Bob Ferguson, peaked at number 7 on the Billboard Top Country Albums chart. The album single Daddy Was an Old-Time Preacher Man was nominated for Best Country Performance by a Duo or Group at the 13th Annual Grammy Awards. Here's Porter Wagoner and Dolly Parton with Daddy Was an Old-Time Preacher Man.

0: that wank.
1: That's Neil McCoy with Wink. And right before that, you had Porter Wagoner and Dolly Parton with Daddy Was an Old Time Preacher Man. I'm John Scott with you. The time now is 7:42. Stick around. We got the Point of View commentary coming up shortly. Got some Don Williams and Ronnie Millsap. But right now, it's Merle Haggard and My Favorite Memories.

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3: Here we go from Phyllis Diller. Whatever you may look like, marry a man your own age. As your beauty fades, so will his eyesight. Housework can't kill you, but why take a chance? Phyllis Diller. Cleaning your house while your kids are still growing up is like shoveling the walk before it stops snowing. A smile is a curve that sets everything straight. The reason women don't play football is because 11 of them would never wear the same outfit in public. Best way to get rid of kitchen odors? Eat out. A bachelor is a guy who never made the same mistake once. I want my children to have all the things I can't afford. Then I want to move in with them. Phyllis Diller. Aim high, and you won't shoot your foot off. We spend the first 12 months of our children's lives teaching them to walk and talk. Then we spend the next 12 telling them to sit down, and if it's all the same, shut up. I asked the waiter, "Is this milk fresh?" He said, "Lady, 3 hours ago it was grass." You know you're old if they've discontinued your blood type. Well, there you have it for what it's worth, a bit of wit from Phyllis Diller. That's how it looks from this point of view.
4: Phyllis Diller used to be a hilarious act, but on the countryside, I really enjoyed Jerry Clower. Heard a couple of them this weekend on my playlist as I was mowing the yard and doing some trimming, and man, he's hilarious. I'll try to find some here in the studio, and the next time I'm with you, which will be next week, I'll see if I can't play one or two for you. Jerry Clower is just hilarious. But right now we got some Don Williams called Stay Young.

0: That's Ronnie Millsap with Daydreams About Night Things. And I'll tell you what, when you get up early to do this morning show, I'm having daydreams about taking a nap.
1: 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Open Tuesday through Saturday, the Amber Jack.
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0: Hey, everybody, it's John Scott with you. The current time is 7:54. If you're on your way to work, you got 6 minutes roughly to get there. We got Eddie Raven coming up. He'll take us up to the top of the hour. But right now, our current temperature is 65 degrees in Burnsville. Down in South Tow, it's 66 degrees. Cattail is 62 degrees. Spruce Pine is 66. And Bakersville is 63 degrees.

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Sounds almost a little bit like Ray Stevens' Guitar Man right there. Well, I'm John Scott with you. I got one more hour with you here just in the next little bit. Current temperature is 64 degrees. Current time is 7:59. And again, I'm John Scott with you for the next little while. You got ABC News coming up shortly. 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

0: ABC News, I'm Sherry Preston. Oil prices falling this morning after President Trump says he is pausing major attacks on Iran to allow for negotiations. But Iran's foreign minister this morning says there are no ongoing talks with the U.S. More from ABC's Alex Perche in Washington.
1: There are two major sticking points for the U.S. It's that the Strait of Hormuz be open, and also Iran give up its nuclear ambitions. And frankly, you're hearing from the foreign minister who's saying that things won't return to the way they were before February 28th with the Strait of Hormuz.
0: The acting attorney general, Todd Blanche, issuing orders overnight. One of them limits the scope of the immunity against IRS audits for President Trump and his family. The other formally ends the anti-weaponization fund. Both were concerns raised by senators blocking Todd Blanche's nomination for the attorney general job. Another day of no flying for one of Canada's biggest airlines, WestJet, grounded by a strike by flight attendants. This is ABC News. She's been in the movies and she's been on stage constantly, but when her tour is over, Ariana Grande says she's leaving the spotlight for a while.
2: A representative for the 33-year-old says Grande will take a break after her tour wraps in London next month, saying she looks forward to finishing the tour and ending it on a high note, both healthily and happily, and then taking a much-deserved break from public-facing work and appearances, which has led to endless ongoing public scrutiny.
0: ABC's Hannah Batah. The MyPillow guy, Mike Lindell, has a court date today.
3: The challenge is over pillows he gives away while campaigning for Minnesota governor. A citizen who saw him hand out pillows at a 4th of July parade complained that they have a monetary value of $34.95. An administrative law judge says it appears Lindell is violating state campaign laws. The pillows have campaign literature tucked inside. Lindell says he follows all guidelines to the T. Wayne Cabot, ABC News.
0: I'm Sherry Preston, ABC News.
4: Thank you.
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4: That's right. 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Good morning, Burnsville. This is John Scott with you this morning. It is 8:03 the current time. Current temperature here in our world headquarters up top Sold Sawmill Hollow Road is currently 66 degrees here in Burnsville. Over in South Tow at 66 as well. At Cattail at 62 degrees. Over in Spruce Pine at 65. And Bakersville is a cool 64. Hope everybody's doing well today. I got some local news coming up for you a little bit later, closer to the bottom of the hour, as well as some local weather for you at about 20 minutes after. So stick around for that. And right now, I've got a song for you to prep you for the weather, but hopefully it will wake you up a little bit as you get ready to start your work day.

0: That's Chris Ledoux with One Hand in the Rigging. Next up, we got Mr. Chris Michaels in the NCN Weather Center.
1: Patchy fog to get things started out on this Monday morning here in the North Carolina mountains with temperatures in the low to mid 60s. We make it to about 76 to 81 degrees today with a heightened chance of showers and storms developing after 2 or 3 p.m. and then showers and storms fizzling out by midnight. Once again, patchy fog, temperatures in the 60s overnight. High temps about 75 to 80 degrees heading into Tuesday with more showers and storms. I'm meteorologist Chris Michaels in the NCN Weather Center.
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2: That was Loretta Lynn with Don't Come Home A-Drinking with Lovin' On Your Mind. Before that was George Strait, Right or Wrong. And the current time now is 8:14 on this Monday, the 3rd of August. Can y'all believe we're already in August this year? It's crazy. This time's been going by really, really quick. I'm John Scott with you here at WKYK Real Country. The current temperature atop our world headquarters is 66 degrees. Over in South Tow, it's 66 degrees as well. And Cattail is 62. Over in Spruce Pine, it's 66. And in Bakersville, it's 64 degrees. Right now, I got a couple of local community announcements for you. The 70th annual Mountain Mitchell Crafts Fair returns to downtown Burnsville this Friday and Saturday, August 7th and 8th. During the Crafts Fair weekend, more than 200 talented artisans from across the region will fill the downtown streets with handcrafted artwork, pottery, woodworking, jewelry, textiles, home decor, and so much more. That was easy for me to say. Enjoy delicious local food and live music throughout the weekend. And I happen to know firsthand that the Tocane Beekeepers Association is going to be there as well, and they're going to be having some taste testing of local honey as well as some local honey for sale as well. So make sure that you get down there and try some of their honey and support your local beekeepers. Also, the Burnsville Pool is open this week, Monday, Tuesday, and Thursday from 11 to 6. Wednesday, Friday, and Saturday from 11 to 5, and Sundays 1 to 5. The admission is $5 for most everybody, $3 for kids 5 and under, and $2 for non-swimmers. This Friday is their free days for the pool, so make sure that you get out there and get cooled off and get the kids out there and get them wet before you get them back to school. And also, again, local weather is coming up, and local news is coming up as well. The HCA lawsuit moves forward as healthcare competition grows in Western North Carolina, and as well as speaking of HCA, Dogwood Health Trust invites public to HCA compliance webinar. So that's some stuff you're going to want to hang out and listen to.
3: I don't always agree with people in Washington. Chuck Edwards is working really hard for the people of Western North Carolina. I'm the caregiver for my cousin Leonard. He served in the Army during the Vietnam War years. 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

That's Jason Aldean with Blame It On You. I got another couple of announcements here for you and your local weather. The Yancey County Sheriff's Office Emergency Management Facility is having their ribbon cutting, dedication, and open house this Friday, August 7th at 1 p.m. They're celebrating the opening of the new Sheriff's Office and Emergency Management Facility. It's going to be located over on the Josie Young Road off of Indian Trail here in Burnsville. The public is invited to join them for this special occasion. Light refreshments will also be available. Are you working on Hurricane Helene recovery efforts still in Mitchell or Yancey County? The Beacon Network is coordinating groups of volunteers coming to Western North Carolina currently in August, and they want to connect them with the jobs and projects that need hands. If you're a homeowner, nonprofit, church, contractor, or community leader, or any parts in between with recovery work that could use volunteer support, they want to hear from you. And if you or someone you know has unmet needs from Hurricane Helene, whether it's debris removal, repairs, cleanup, or something else, they want you to reach out. No job is too small to mention. 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Also, if you need more information or I read that too fast and you missed something, you can always check out our website at www.wkyk.com. And check out all the local events and information that you might need. Also, information about our swap shop that comes up a little bit later is also on there as well. Currently, the time is 8:22, with the local temperature being 66 degrees here in Burnsville. Your weather is going to be mostly sunny today with a slight chance of showers this morning, then partly sunny with showers and thunderstorms likely this afternoon. The chance of rain is going to be 70%, highs in the mid-70s. Looking out there right now, it looks like it's partly cloudy, but it still looks pretty nice. Tonight, mostly cloudy, showers and thunderstorms likely in the evening, patchy fog after midnight, chance of rain 70%, lows in the lower 60s. Tomorrow is going to be partly sunny as well, a chance of thunderstorms in the morning, then showers and thunderstorms likely in the afternoon, chance of rain 70%, high in the mid-70s.

with the local temperature being 66 degrees here in Burnsville. Your weather is going to be mostly sunny today with a slight chance of showers this morning, then partly sunny with showers and thunderstorms likely this afternoon. The chance of rain is going to be 70%, highs in the mid-70s. Looking out there right now, it looks like it's partly cloudy, but it still looks pretty nice. Tonight, mostly cloudy, showers and thunderstorms likely in the evening, patchy fog after midnight, chance of rain 70%, lows in the lower 60s. Tomorrow is going to be partly sunny as well, a chance of thunderstorms in the morning, then showers and thunderstorms likely in the afternoon, chance of rain 70%, high in the mid-noon. The chance of rain is going to be 70%, highs in the mid-70s. Looking out there right now, it looks like it's partly cloudy, but it still looks pretty nice. Tonight, mostly cloudy, showers and thunderstorms likely in the evening, patchy fog after midnight, chance of rain 70%, lows in the lower 60s. Tomorrow is going to be partly sunny as well, a chance of thunderstorms in the morning, then showers and thunderstorms likely in the afternoon, chance of rain 70%, high in the mid-70s. Tuesday night...

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0: Sunday night. Sunday afternoon's game between the Wilson Warbirds and the Fredericksburg Nationals at Wilson Ballpark postponed due to inclement weather. That game will be made up in Fredericksburg on Thursday, September the 3rd. In Major League Baseball yesterday on the field, it was a great afternoon for the Philadelphia Phillies as they pounded the Baltimore Orioles 8-0. Atlanta Braves won their fifth straight, turning back the Washington Nationals 4-2. The Boston Red Sox continue their hot streak. They swept the Los Angeles Dodgers 8-4 was the final in last night's national TV game. Guardians with a 5-0 shutout of the Arizona Diamondbacks. And the Detroit Tigers 11-0 over the Athletics. 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
2: Hospitals generated about $52 billion in economic impact last year, roughly 6% of the entire state's gross domestic product. They spent around $44 billion on operations and workforce expenses. And that spending does ripple outward into local economies. Hospitals are often among the largest employers in a region, especially rural communities. In fact, they're among the top 10 employers in 95 of North Carolina's 100 counties.
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0: 40,000 fans turned out for the Carolina Panthers Fan Fest this weekend. Head coach Dave Canales says the energy from the fans helping fuel the team's mission, and he was happy for his new players to see the environment inside the big stadium.
3: It was amazing, and came out early. We're here through the whole time, and that's exactly what we play for, what we're practicing for, is to make sure that we are playing the standard of football that the fans deserve, so I'm just blown away by how many people showed up today and the energy that it added to the whole thing.
0: The judge who granted the right to play another year of college sports to some athletes whose eligibility ran out last school year issued a new order to make it clear that does not include football players who had signed pro contracts and then had a change of heart. Tony Rixby, NCN Sports. NCN News. I'm Tony Rixby. 9 people, including 4 juveniles, injured after a shooting. This happened at the Royal Banquet Hall on Westgate Boulevard early Sunday morning in Greensboro. Police Chief Cameron Afsell.
4: If your kids are not of the age, so you're responsible for your kids, at 2 o'clock in the morning, they should be with you.
0: All are expected to survive their injuries. Acting Attorney General Todd Blanche moved closer to Senate confirmation after formally rescinding that controversial $1.8 billion anti-weaponization fund and narrowing tax protections included in President Trump's IRS settlement. A spokesman for Texas Senator John Cornyn confirmed the agreement had been reached after Cornyn and North Carolina Senator Tom Tillis held up Blanche's nomination. Tillis speaking at the hearing last week.
5: I could walk to the Senate floor with an agreed-to piece of text coming from the administration that just renders this whole thing dead, gone. I don't need a statement from the administration. All I need is language to say everybody around here said it's over.
0: North Carolina looking to stop a federal settlement over the discharge of forever chemicals, arguing it will not bring relief to the state. Attorney General Jeff Jackson voicing opposition to the proposed settlement between the EPA and chemical company Chemours, which was announced in June.
6: You're telling the judge before he finalizes that EPA deal that he shouldn't do it, that it's a bad deal for North Carolina.
0: Key senators have unveiled a short-term spending bill to avoid a government shutdown during the middle of the campaign season. That bill that was unveiled yesterday would keep federal agencies funded past the midterms through December 11th. Hundreds of people were in the dark in Wake County on Sunday night. More than 1,200 people lost power when the power lines went down. That number had been reduced to just under 100 as of about 2 hours ago. 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

0: a lawsuit accusing HCA Healthcare of failing to meet its commitments after purchasing Mission Health is moving forward as competition for healthcare services in Western North Carolina continues to grow. North Carolina Attorney General Jeff Jackson announced this week that a business court judge had denied most of HCA's motion for summary judgment, clearing the way for a trial. The lawsuit, originally filed in 2023 by then-Attorney General Josh Stein, alleges HCA failed to provide the emergency and cancer care it promised when it acquired Mission Health System back in 2019. Judge Juliana Earp ruled that the asset purchase agreement requires HCA to take all steps necessary to provide those services and rejected the company's request to avoid trial. The ruling comes as Dogwood Health Trust and the Independent Monitor have identified two additional instances of potential noncompliance in their latest annual report, citing reductions in certain health care services and Mission Hospital's temporary loss of good standing with Medicare and Medicaid. HCA says it remains in compliance with the purchase agreement. Meanwhile, the competition to expand healthcare in the region is increasing. UNC Health has purchased the Westgate Shopping Center in Asheville as the proposed site of a new 92-bed hospital. UNC is one of four healthcare systems, including Mission Hospital, Novant Health, and Advent Health, that's seeking state approval to expand hospital services in Western North Carolina. A public hearing on the competing proposals is now scheduled for August 19th in Asheville. No trial date has been set in the state's lawsuit against HCA. Dogwood Health Trust and affiliated monitors are inviting the public to a community webinar on Tuesday, August the 4th, to discuss HCA Healthcare's compliance with its commitments under the Mission Health Assets Purchase Agreement. During the webinar, the Independent Monitor will review findings from its newly released 2025 compliance report, answer questions about the monitoring process, and explain how community members can share feedback and concerns about HCA and Mission Health. The online session begins at 9 a.m. Participants may submit questions when registering or during the webinar. Registration information and additional details are available on our website. I'm Bruce Eichard, WKYK News.
1: Thank you, Mr. Bruce Eichard, the world-renowned WTOE news personality. Time now is 8:40 a.m., and our current weather atop, or the current temperature, I should say, above Old Sawmill Holler is 67 degrees. Over in South Tow, it's 66.6, so we'll go with 67 degrees. Over in Cattail, it's 62 degrees. In Spruce Pine, it is 67 degrees. And in Bakersville, it is 66 degrees. You know, as always, we'd like to do the This Day in Country Music History. And in this day, August 3rd, 1974, Billy Crash Craddock's signature song, Rub It In, was at number one on the Billboard Country Chart. The song was written and originally recorded by Lang Martin Jr. and credited as Lang Martin. His version, released on the Barnaby Records label, was produced by Ray Stevens. Here's Billy Crash Craddock.

0: feels good.
1: Do it.
0: Put a little bit on my left shoulder.
1: Do it.
0: Yeah.
1: Do it.
0: Put a little bit right here.
1: Do it.
0: Yeah.
1: Do it.

Billy Crash Craddock with Rubbin' In. We got some local celebrities today celebrating birthdays today. Happy birthday from WKYK, Beverly Acuff, Sharif Autry, Wayne Bailey, Richard Banks, Gerald Buchanan, Matt Buchanan. Also wishing happy birthday to Burton Cox, Sarah Greer, Olivia Hennessy, Sam Hollyfield, Bethany Jones, Gail Masika, Matthew Nason, and also wishing Timmy Lovin, Joan Wettstein, Virginia Wilson, and Cheyenne Wise a very happy birthday. Also celebrating an anniversary today. They don't tell us how many, but wishing a happy anniversary and congratulations to Stan and Lisa Cook. Here's George Burge with It Won't Be Long.

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4: Welcome back. It's good to see you again, and I know you've had all sorts of exciting adventures, but there's lots going on at Madison Health and Rehabilitation as well.
5: Oh, yes, there is. We've had a beautiful summer, but almost good things have come to a transition, and we are looking at having a back-to-school bash because we want to get our kids in the community really excited about heading back to school.
4: And it won't be long. It's almost time for them to go.
5: It is. It is. So we're preparing any community, children, families who would like to come out and see us on Thursday, August 6th from 3 to 6 p.m. for our back-to-school bash. That's going to be at 345 Manor Road in Mars Hill, and this is probably the fourth annual that we've had, something really fun that we've been enjoying doing, and we're going to be giving away free backpacks and school supplies while supplies last. You can come get a backpack, make a custom pencil case, enjoy Sweet Cubs ice cream. I heard they're great. They're going to have a truck there.
4: All right.
5: Free hot dogs, face painting, a photo booth, and even a bubble show.
4: A bubble show. Now,
5: yes.
4: That sounds like that could be fun. So
5: yes.
4: It really does sound like it's going to be a big event for the young folks, really. All, if you can hear us, come on.
5: Oh, yes, yes. We're going to be moving and grooving on the way to school and just getting them ready. So we're going to be really excited, but also having some fun with ice cream and all that and bubble show.
4: Yeah,
5: so
4: sounds like it.
5: Yes, and same day, we're going to group this together. We're also going to do a blood drive. All the blood does stay within the community through blood connection.
4: Yeah.
5: And that's also going to be Thursday, August 6th from 1 to 5 p.m. So it's going to be a little bit more extended. Some ice cream, giving blood, what could be better?
4: There you go.
5: Helping someone in the community. So you can sign up on our Facebook link, and all donors will actually receive a $70 e-gift card.
4: Oh, well, that's nice.
5: Yeah, and you'll also be entered to win Ultimate School Gift, complete with a Lululemon bag, special water bottle, and JBL headphones.
4: Ooh.
5: Oh, yeah.
4: That really does all sound nice.
5: Yeah, so we're really getting together, partying, and giving back that Thursday, August 6th.
4: So you think about that. You're giving blood, helping the community. You're making sure the kids get off to a good start for the school year, man, and enjoying ice cream.
5: Yeah, yes.
4: You got it figured out, girl.
5: Yeah, yes. All in one front parking lot. So our residents may attend that, too, and they love to see the school children.
4: Oh, I bet so. So again, that's going to be on what day?
5: Thursday, August 6th. The back-to-school bash is from 3 to 6, and the blood drive will be from 1 to 5.
4: And you said there's a link at your Facebook page that can get you where you need to be.
5: Yes, exactly, to sign up for the blood drive.
4: Okay.
5: Other than that, just show up, and again, while supplies last. Our residents have been doing a lot of fun stuff. We've been going to Walmart. We make that a monthly trip. Yes, it's so fun for them to go out and see the different types of products that are ever evolving, all the different types of flavors, new stuff that's out on the market, also along with the prices, right? But but they just love going out there and seeing that and shopping together. So that's really fun to do. We also are doing a cultural appreciation now monthly, where we try different cultures, foods, drinks, music, celebrate and enjoy a different culture. This past month with India. And next month will also be actually Jamaica in August.
4: Ooh, that sounds fun.
5: Some really great flavors of food. Our staff are going to be making a whimsical cake decorating. They're going to be doing a contest. Fun sprinkles, cake toppers to enjoy. We're also going to be doing a beach party for our residents just so that they can enjoy this beautiful summer weather, make it tropical. You know, we're going to have the Lays, the pineapple, all the good stuff, and having some frozen mocktails with festive games.
4: Yeah. Well, that's good, too. It's always good. You got lots for the community, lots for the residents, and lots for the staff, too. So you're covering all the bases.
5: We do, yes. We like to have fun, but we also like to give good care. So
4: sure. That's the big part about it.
5: I do want to mention that we had a great time celebrating our Independence Day, too, in July.
4: Oh, yeah. What did you
5: well?
4: Do back on the 4th?
5: We had a big ice cream sundae party.
4: Oh, I bet that was fun.
5: Yes, it was a lot of fun on the 4th. So that was a blast. We also had the nursing home week back in May and did a cookout then. And we also had a big parade for July 4th as well.
4: Yeah.
5: Very patriotic. So that was a lot of fun as well.
4: I'll bet. So it sounds like it's been a very, very busy summer for sure.
5: Yes.
4: Which is cool. Ain't nobody getting bored, that's for sure.
5: No, we're not. So, all right. Well, we're really excited to see everybody at the back to school event on August 6th from 3 to 6.
4: Yeah. Look forward to that. And in the meantime, just have fun and we'll see you in a few weeks. Catch up with what's happening as we get more later into the fall of the year.
5: All right. Sounds great. Thank you for having me.
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6: 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Women were just too delicate to hear these stories, you know. They really protected their women. We would hear them, my dad would repeat them, and I had a favorite, very harmless. In fact, today, it would be considered a very clean joke, but then it was considered risque.
2: If you have a story to share, call 682-9654.
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0: That's Shelley West and Tequila. 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
1: ABC News, I'm Sherry Preston. Hundreds of buildings and homes destroyed in Washington State by wildfires in Spokane. Here's ABC's Alex Stone.
2: This is actually three separate fires now being run as one because they're all right here around Spokane. So they're being called a complex, which is they are three individual fires not connected, but now they're just being fought as one fire because they are so close.
1: Oil prices have fallen this morning after President Trump announced he's pausing more attacks on Iran. He also says there will be negotiations with Iran today. Iran says that is not happening. New orders overnight from Acting Attorney General Todd Blanche could help lock up his nomination to get the job permanently. One ends the so-called anti-weaponization fund. The other limits the Trump family's immunity from IRS audits. And just in, Canada's second largest airline, WestJet, now says it has a tentative agreement with striking flight attendants. It was forced to cancel hundreds of flights over the weekend. This is ABC News. College campuses will soon be filling up with students, and sorority houses will also soon be filling up with rush candidates. ABC's Hannah Patah says rush, including rush talk, has become big business on social media.
3: Sophia Sesto, a vice president at Poppy, says finding the right rush talk faces to promote their product can translate into millions of dollars of exposure.
4: We actually onboarded 250 new Poppy ambassadors that will be sampling Poppy on campus, creating epic digital content.
3: Many of those applicants hoping to become the next Kylan Darnell.
5: Today is the first day of Bama Rush.
3: Darnell was a freshman at Alabama in 2022 when she became synonymous with the first wave of Bama Rush. She was able to turn brand partnerships into a lucrative career as an influencer.
1: The high price of beef is changing cookouts this summer. Sam's Club says chicken was the top choice for grilling for the 4th of July in 19 states, and pork was number one in another 15 states. I'm Sherry Preston, ABC News.
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2: We're getting things started out this Monday morning with temperatures in the low to mid-60s and some patchy fog as well. Highs today about 76 to 81, with showers and storms becoming likely after about 2 or 3 p.m. These chances will start to go down as we get closer to 11 p.m. or midnight. Temperatures, meanwhile, 60 to 65 overnight with patchy fog. High 75 to 80 degrees Tuesday with another round of showers and storms. I'm meteorologist Chris Michaels in the NCN Weather Center.
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Real Country with Lainey Wilson. Military suicides and veteran suicides are a big problem in America. And World Suicide Prevention Day is coming up in September. The night before, on September 9th, Trace Adkins, Chris Young, and others will be among those performing at the third annual Face the Fight Night at the Grand Ole Opry. Again, that's September 9th, to raise awareness of military veteran suicides at the Grand Ole Opry.

0: Real Country with Ella Langley. 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
5: Patchy fog to get things started out on this Monday morning here in the North Carolina mountains, with temperatures in the low to mid 60s. We make it to about 76 to 81 degrees today, with a heightened chance of showers and storms developing after 2 or 3 p.m. and then showers and storms fizzling out by midnight. Once again, patchy fog, temperatures in the 60s overnight. High temps about 75 to 80 degrees heading into Tuesday with more showers and storms. I'm meteorologist Chris Michaels in the NCN Weather Center.
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1: ABC News, I'm Sherry Preston. Oil prices this morning down after President Trump said he would pause major attacks on Iran to open the door to negotiations today. The Iranians say they are not currently holding talks with the U.S. With two Republican senators holding up his nomination to be Attorney General, acting AG Todd Blanche put out two orders overnight. One of them officially terminates the so-called anti-weaponization fund. ABC's Jonathan Carl.
2: The Senate Judiciary Committee is set to vote on Blanche's confirmation tomorrow. But even as he offered these assurances, President Trump, just hours before he put that out, was still insisting that those who attacked the Capitol deserve to be compensated with taxpayer money, saying, quote, this would be a reimbursement for pain that they suffered. A lot of people like it.
1: Raging wildfires ripping through hundreds of homes and buildings in Washington state. Canadian airline WestJet reaching a tentative agreement with striking flight attendants. This is ABC News. Lots of schools are starting up this month. The summer vacation winds down. How hard is it to get your kids ready for those earlier mornings? Here's ABC News medical contributor Dr. Alok Patel.
3: Start 1 to 2 weeks before school starts. Try moving up that bedtime. But for some kids, moving the wake-up time earlier might be even better. You can start in small increments, such as 10 to 15 minutes.
1: New Jersey drivers on notice to put down their phones because, as ABC's Wayne Cabot reports, there could be eyes in the bushes.
4: A police officer in Dunellen, New Jersey, has been hiding in the shrubs, blending in to catch unsuspecting drivers. The police posting on Facebook, "Did you spot our shrub today? If you had your head buried in your phone, probably not." Dunellen police say that hiding in the weeds is way more effective than sitting behind the wheel of a patrol car. 74 drivers getting tickets Wednesday alone. Wayne Cabot, ABC News.
1: I'm Sherry Preston, ABC News.
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9: We're getting things started out this Monday morning with temperatures in the low to mid-60s and some patchy fog as well. Highs today about 76 to 81 with showers and storms becoming likely after about 2 or 3 p.m. These chances will start to go down as we get closer to 11 p.m. or midnight. Temperatures, meanwhile, 60 to 65 overnight with patchy fog. High 75 to 80 degrees Tuesday with another round of showers and storms. I'm meteorologist Chris Michaels in the NCN Weather Center.
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11: That's right. It's Mount Mitchell Crafts Fair time. I'll bet you were thinking of another wonderful time, weren't you? That'll be here soon enough, but right...
9: 80 to 65 overnight with patchy fog. High 75 to 80 degrees Tuesday with another round of showers and storms. I'm meteorologist Chris Michaels in the NCN Weather Center.
10: It's the most wonderful time of the year.
11: That's right. It's Mount Mitchell Crafts Fair time. I'll bet you were thinking of another wonderful time, weren't you? That'll be here soon enough, but right now, we're excited.
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cigarettes in the ashtray, half-empty bottle of Gatorade rolling in the floorboard. That dirty Braves cap on the dash,

That's Lee Bryce on Real Country. He's got a new album coming out in September. Meantime, Carly Pierce has a new album coming out August 28th. The album's called Honest Woman. She's going to celebrate her new album with a night at the Grand Ole Opry. She'll play the Opry on August 29th, the night after her album is available. By the way, if you purchase her album in the Opry gift shop, you'll be eligible for a private show and a meet and greet with a friend later that night.

0: Real Country with Luke Bryan. All right, question for you. 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And that's according to a new survey from Colorado State University.
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0: Travis Tritt here on Real Country, Dateline Newport Beach, where a woman recently gave birth in a Jack-in-the-Box parking lot. The hospital had turned her away twice. The woman said she was monitored before being discharged with instructions to return if her contractions became more frequent. Evidently, she didn't make it much further than the Jack-in-the-Box drive-thru. Good news is both mom and baby are doing well.
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0: ABC News. I'm Sherry Preston. President Trump threatening to blow up Iran last week and then last night again changing his mind, saying a deal is imminent now. Here's ABC's Mary Bruce.
1: Prior to Trump's announcement, Iran warned regional countries of harsh retaliation should the U.S. follow through on its threat to target Iranian energy facilities. That warning sparked Saudi Arabia's leadership to publicly urge the White House to de-escalate. The Crown Prince Mohammed bin Salman speaking with President Trump. The president then calling off those planned strikes.
0: An off-duty state trooper and an armed citizen returning fire are being hailed as heroes for acting quickly during a mass shooting at an In-N-Out Burger in Twin Falls, Idaho. Three people lost their lives, seven were wounded, and the gunman took his own life. The wildfires in Spokane, Washington are being called the worst natural disaster the region has ever seen. Firefighters from several states and even as far away as Alaska have been flown in to help evacuating families returned. This is ABC News. Officials are scrambling to safeguard the nation's water supplies from hackers. ABC's Aaron Katursky has more on what appears to be Iran's quiet escalation of the war.
2: The hackers change passwords, leaving the utilities blind, or they disable alarms, allowing wastewater systems to enter unsafe conditions undetected. And this is exactly what intelligence officials feared would happen from the moment the U.S. began its buildup of forces in the Gulf. Now the FBI is urging utilities to disconnect from the internet or revert to manual controls if automated systems are compromised.
0: President Trump blamed Minnesota Governor Tim Walz for many water facility hackings in Minnesota. That was a quick strike. Flight attendants for WestJet, Canada's second largest airline, walked off the job over the weekend, leading to hundreds of canceled flights and thousands of stranded passengers. Well, this morning, the airline and the union announced they had reached a deal subject to ratification. I'm Sherry Preston, ABC News.
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7: We're getting things started out this Monday morning with temperatures in the low to mid-60s and some patchy fog as well. Highs today about 76 to 81, with showers and storms becoming likely after about 2 or 3 p.m. These chances will start to go down as we get closer to 11 p.m. or midnight. Temperatures, meanwhile, 60 to 65 overnight with patchy fog. High 75 to 80 degrees Tuesday with another round of showers and storms. I'm meteorologist Chris Michaels in the NCN Weather Center.
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Well, good morning and welcome to another edition of the New Day program on WKYK as we start off the first full week of August on this Monday, August 3rd. I'm Dennis Renfro, your host for the program, and I'm so happy you tuned us in as we're getting ready to enjoy some great gospel music with many of the selections chosen by our listeners. If you're new to the program and don't know how to call in your request, in a moment I will share how you can do that. In the meantime, let's get the program underway with a scripture reading. We'll look today at the book of Psalm, chapter 136, verse 1. It reads, "Oh, give thanks unto the Lord, for he is good, for his mercy endureth forever."

0: Thank you, Jesus. That's Paul Williams and Victory Trio going out in memory of Lucille McMahon and to Cody McKinney and Marie Prophet from Catherine Norton. And we started the program off with the Steels, The Lord is Good.
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3: You know, it's important for us to show the world that serving God makes us happy. It's good advertising for the joy of serving God. Give the world a smile and be happy in the Lord. It's even more important to put a smile on someone else's face by sharing that happiness. Dedicate them a song, tell them how much they mean to you or how much their presence at your church event will be appreciated. Put a smile on their face by calling in your dedication, church event, praise report, prayer request, or personal testimony, whatever you want to share, and spread a little sunshine by calling 682-3510 or 765-7441, whichever number is local to you, and let's give the world a smile.
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0: That's Jason Crabb with Through the Fire. Ahead of that, we heard from the Perrys with their latest By the Blood. Well, Estatoa Church of God is in revival through Wednesday this week. Services start at 7 o'clock with guest speaker Bishop Shane Silvers. The church is located at 3556 Penland Road in Spruce Pine. Everyone is welcome. Discover the story of Revelation as a message of profound hope, not fear, Saturday from 10 a.m. to 11:30 a.m. at the First Presbyterian Church in Burnsville with Dr. Alan Smith. He's the senior pastor with Kenilworth Presbyterian Church. Free to the public and everyone is welcome. The second annual school supply giveaway will be held Saturday at Mitchell Elementary from 11 till 2 with free lunch provided for pre-K through 12th grade. All are welcome. They have the same setup as the giveaway last year, and you're able to pick what items you need. Hosted by Calvary Baptist Church in Bakersville, Black Mountain Baptist Church in Little Switzerland, and Mitchell Baptist Church in Bakersville. The New Day program is brought to you in part today by your friends at Pat's Garage, The Barn Charm, and Hospice and Home Care of the Blue Ridge. When we return, we'll hear from Elvis Presley by request and from Deborah Perry and Jaden's Call with their latest when we come back.
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0: 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This next song is going out in memory of Sandra Spell and to Betty Jean Hall, Mary Elkins, and Catherine Norton, and to all the listeners requested by Marlene. Here's Elvis Presley, How Great Thou Art.

0: That was Deborah Perry and Jaden's Call, God Sees Your Storm. It's right now 21 minutes until 12 noon. We'll be right back in a moment to continue with more great gospel music. Up next, we'll hear from Daniel Grindstaff, joined by Jeff Tolbert, and from Sacred Calling by Request when we come back.
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That's Daniel Grindstaff and Jeff Tolbert, Child of the King. This next song is going out to R.M. Randolph, Gonnell Walker, Raymonda Turner, Shelley Sutton, and to all the residents of Yancey County. Here's Sacred Calling, When God Dips His Pen in My Heart.

That was 18 Mile with Living Waters. This next song is going out to the staff here at the radio station, all the churches, to the sick and shut in, those in prisons and nursing homes, and all the prisoners from Genevieve Phillips. Here's the Inspirations. I've got more to go to heaven for.

That was Battle Cry by request with City of Gold. Our final song of the day is going out to Marsha and Fred from right here in Burnsville. Here's the Reddins.

0: That brings us to the end of another broadcast of the New Day program. I hope that today's selections have been a blessing to you.
1: ABC News, I'm Sherry Preston. Two Republican senators who threatened to block Acting Attorney General Todd Blanche's confirmation now say they will vote to advance the nomination. The statement from Tom Tillis and John Cornyn after Blanche formally rescinded the nearly $2 billion fund to compensate President Trump's allies. A massive attack on Iran called off again.
2: In a familiar pattern, President Trump this morning backing down from his latest threat to launch massive strikes against Iran, claiming again to be on the verge of a breakthrough, saying he hit pause on strikes scheduled for Sunday evening at the request of Iran and Middle East allies.
1: ABC's Mary Bruce at the White House. Canada's second largest airline, WestJet, has agreed to a tentative agreement with flight attendants to end a strike that began over the weekend. Mauricio Pochettino is coach of the U.S. men's soccer team for a while longer. He's agreed to a four-year contract through the 2030 World Cup. This is ABC News. Construction sites nationwide have been quieter places this summer. Seems we're just not building as much as we used to.
3: The monthly construction spending report lags by a month, so the latest figures reflect construction activity in June. Residential and private construction both fell that month, while non-residential building picked up about a tenth of a percent. The Census Bureau says construction spending hit a plateau in mid-2024 and has been trending downward ever since.
1: ABC's Jim Ryan. One place where construction happened a bit shoddily, it seems, the reflecting pool in D.C. The U.S. attorney dropping charges against the man she had said vandalized it.
4: This really was a stunning reversal by the Justice Department, dropping these vandalism charges against the former Olympic rower David Hearn. U.S. Attorney Jeanine Pirro saying that Interior Department documents showed the contractor's botched job caused the damage, not Hearn. But the president is continuing to insist it was vandals that ruined his beautification project.
1: That's Mary Bruce. This is ABC News.
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0: Well, good afternoon. At 3 minutes after 12 noon, it's 74 degrees and partly cloudy outside our studios here in Burnsville, with a 4 mile per hour wind from the north-northwest. We have a dew point of 69 degrees with 84% relative humidity, and just shy of 0.2 inches of rain in the rain gauge since midnight last night, looking at a barometric pressure, 29.9 inches. And we had a low this morning of just 65 degrees. Around the area, other weather stations reporting 76 degrees in Marshall. We have 76 also in Spruce Pine, 77 in Bakersville, 75 at CeeLo. And we have 72 reported in Boone, 78 with overcast skies in Asheville, and we have mostly cloudy skies in Morganton. They're reporting 80 degrees on their thermometer. Let's check in now with Elizabeth Gardner at the North Carolina News Network Weather Center for afternoon forecast.
12: We are certainly out of our drought pattern. We have a chance of showers and thunderstorms every afternoon and evening all the way through the weekend, and so much moisture in the atmosphere that a lot of these cells are going to dump some heavy rain. So it's possible that we could have some isolated flooding today or really any day this week. Highs this afternoon are in the mid-70s, overnight low around 60 with showers and thunderstorms, and then we'll repeat on Tuesday with high temperatures in the mid-70s and a good chance for late-day storms. I'm Elizabeth Gardner in the Weather Center.
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14: NCN News, I'm Tony Rexby. Key senators unveiling a short-term spending bill. It would avoid a government shutdown during the middle of the campaign season this fall. The bill unveiled Sunday would keep federal agencies funded past the midterms through December 11th. Weekend flooding in Surrey County left behind a trail of damage in the Mount Airy area. John Champion has that story.
15: The Ararat River rose 17 feet in just 3 hours before receding even faster, cresting at 29 feet, major flood stage, and roughly 10 feet above minor flood stage, meaning the river likely ran at least 10 feet over its banks at the peak. The rainfall that caused it was extreme. A bullseye of roughly 12 inches fell over portions of northeastern Surrey County. It's a rainfall total that on average is only expected to occur once every 178 years. Mount Airy officials say it's likely the worst flooding the city has seen since the late 1970s. I'm John Champion.
14: City of Raleigh easing water restrictions, but Durham Mayor Leonardo Williams telling WTVD the Bull City will maintain Stage 2 restrictions.
16: We'd rather be safe than sorry. So once it happens, do not change overnight. So many people follow our protocols in the initial request, but we're going to have to continue our conservation practices.
14: A state audit found former North Carolina A&T employees improperly awarded nearly $748,000 in financial aid to students without documented criteria. That case referred to the Guilford County District Attorney. State Auditor Dave Bolick told WGHP that some students benefited because of connections, not qualifications.
17: Students got an advantage because of who they knew and who they were connected to, not because of the merit or the need that they exhibited to the university to receive aid.
14: University says it has implemented new controls and procedures to ensure that financial aid is awarded appropriately moving forward. You're listening to NCN News.
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13: Denied those services and rejected the company's request to avoid trial. The ruling comes as Dogwood Health Trust and the Independent Monitor have identified two additional instances of potential noncompliance in their latest annual report, citing reductions in certain healthcare services and Mission Hospital's temporary loss of good standing with Medicare and Medicaid. HCA says it remains in compliance with the purchase agreement. Meanwhile, the competition to expand health care in the region is increasing. UNC Health has purchased the Westgate Shopping Center in Asheville as the proposed site of a new 92-bed hospital. UNC is one of four health care systems, including Mission Hospital, Novant Health, and Advent Health, that's seeking state approval to expand hospital services in Western North Carolina. A public hearing on the competing proposals is now scheduled for August 19th in Asheville. No trial date has been set in the state's lawsuit against HCA. Dogwood Health Trust and affiliated monitors are inviting the public to a community webinar on Tuesday, August the 4th, to discuss HCA Healthcare's compliance with its commitments under the Mission Health Assets Purchase Agreement. During the webinar, the independent monitor will review findings from its newly released 2025 compliance report, answer questions about the monitoring process, and explain how community members can share feedback and concerns about HCA and Mission Health. The online session begins at 9 a.m. Participants may submit questions when registering or during the webinar. Registration information and additional details are available on our website. I'm Bruce Eichard, WKYK News.
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0: 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That's 208-2576. Someone found a cell phone at 5825 State Highway 197 North in Green Mountain. Apparently, a man driving a truck hauling a port-a-john stopped at this residence to adjust his load and dropped his cell phone. The homeowner picked it up and is trying to get it back to the owner. Call 284-6114 to claim the phone. That's 284-6114. 284-6114. Someone lost a 6-month-old Belgian Malinois dog from the Cane Branch, Michaelville area. His name is Gunner, and he's tan in color, wearing two collars. If found, call 208-1330. 208-1330. 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For sale, a 16-foot stock trailer for $1,500. 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Someone in two collars. If found, call 208-1330. 208-1330. 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For sale, a 16-foot stock trailer for $1,500. Also wanting to hire someone to do some weed eating, call 467-1975. 467-1975. 467-1975. 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

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It's the same form you may use when your item sells to have it taken off the radio and website. All regular classified buy, sell, and trade type listings will be read as much as possible while rotating with other items for a week before they expire. When the week is up and they come off the radio to put them back, simply resubmit. There's never a charge for these type of announcements, but there is a small fee for reading those service type will-do ads and micro businesses. For details, give us

0: 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All regular classified buy, sell, and trade type listings will be read as much as possible while rotating with other items for a week before they expire. When the week is up and they come off the radio, to put them back, simply resubmit. There's never a charge for these type of announcements, but there is a small fee for reading those service type will do ads and micro businesses. 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
2: And now it's time for Community Calendar. We'll get started by sending out happy birthday wishes to people in our community celebrating birthdays today. That list includes Beverly Acuff, Cherith Autry, Wayne Bailey, Richard Banks, and Gerald Buchanan, Matt Buchanan, Burton Cox and Sarah Greer, Olivia Hennessy, Sam Hollifield, Bethany Jones, Gail Mazika, Matthew Nason, Timmy Lovin, Joan Whitstein, Virginia Wilson, and Cheyenne Wise. And happy anniversary to Stan and Lisa Cook, celebrating their anniversary today. Well, the Yancey County Public Library would like for everyone to know that they will be closed this Friday and Saturday due to the Mount Mitchell Craft Fair. So make your plans to enjoy the fair and get back to the library the following week. If you were planning on doing anything at the library this weekend, be advised they will be closed this weekend for the Craft Fair. Mitchell County Chamber of Commerce invites you to the 2026 North Carolina Mineral and Gem Festival. It's underway through, it was this past weekend. They will be closed this Friday and Saturday due to the Mount Mitchell Craft Fair. So make your plans to enjoy the fair and get back to the library the following week. If you were planning on doing anything at the library this weekend, be advised they will be closed this weekend for the Craft Fair. Mitchell County Chamber of Commerce invites you to the 2026 North Carolina Mineral and Gem Festival. It's underway through, it was this past weekend. I'm sorry about that. 34 Joe Young Road in Burnsville. Melungeon is one of the names given to a group of people who are the first documented living in the mountains of East Tennessee and Southwest Virginia in the early 1800s. They were a people of mixed ancestry, European, African, and Native American, and similar multi-ethnic people settled in northwestern North Carolina, where we live. This one-hour film examines the history and the lives of the Melungeons and other mixed ethnic groups that formed during the pre-colonial and colonial era. Register for this free event at the center's website. The second annual school supply giveaway is coming up Saturday at Mitchell Elementary from 11 till 2, with free lunch provided for pre-K through 12th graders. All are welcome. They'll have the same setup as the giveaway last year. You'll be able to pick what items you need. It's hosted by Calvary Baptist Church in Bakersville, Black Mountain Baptist Church in Little Switzerland, and Mitchell Baptist Church in Bakersville. And that wraps up today's community calendar. It's the

0: That's right. It's Mount Mitchell Crafts Fair time. I'll bet you were thinking of another wonderful time, weren't you? 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
2: Sandra K. Jones Spell, age 64, of Burnsville, peacefully passed away on Thursday, July 30th at her home. She was born in Chattanooga, Tennessee, to Billy and Betty Jones on December 1, 1961. In her retirement, she dedicated her time to the things that brought her the greatest joy, especially her beloved dog, Chloe, who was her constant companion. She is survived by her daughter, Shannon Desmarais, grandchildren, Riley and Caden Desmarais, sisters, Sue Parker, Jean Payne, and Angie Darner, brother, Ricky Jones, and many nieces and nephews. Sandra was also an active member of Shoal Creek Baptist Church, where she shared her time and faith. She was preceded in death by her daughter, Stephanie Kearns, parents, Betty and Billy Jones, husband, Carl Spell, brother, James Lusk, and sister, Jo Floyd. At her request, no public services will be held. 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This has been the obituary for Sandra K. Jones Spell, age 64, Burnsville, who passed away last Thursday.
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0: ABC News, I'm Chuck Sievertson. Breaking news, two deaths are reported in the parasitic stomach bug outbreak in Michigan. Says the state health department's cases in the state have topped 11,000. Announced in the past hour, Jay Clayton officially sworn in as the new director of national intelligence. They're satisfied, say two Republican senators holding up the Todd Blanche nomination for attorney general. It clears the way for a Judiciary Committee vote tomorrow. Blanche released official written orders Senators Cornyn and Tillis demanded for showing a fund for potentially compensating January 6th rioters as dead. ABC's Catherine Falters in Washington.
1: So this is a hurdle that he obviously needed to clear. It appears that he will clear it. The hearing is scheduled for tomorrow morning, but then he needs to be confirmed by the full Senate.
0: On social media, President Trump is claiming that Iranian leaders are being, in his words, unbelievably duplicitous in their public statements about negotiations. This is ABC News. Pool flap update.
2: U.S. Attorney Jeanine Pirro against former Olympian David Hearn for allegedly vandalizing the reflecting pool. Trump took to social media to criticize Pirro, writing that he believed the damage was, quote, a pure case of vandalism. Prosecutors moved to drop the case on Friday after saying evidence provided by the Department of the Interior made it clear the damage was due to a botched installation by the contractor, which rushed to complete the project in time for July 4th. Hearn's lawyers say they're considering his legal options after Trump continued to blame the damage on vandals. Peter Haralambos, ABC News.
0: WestJet, Canada's second largest airline, has agreed to a tentative agreement with flight attendants to end a strike that occurred over the weekend. The work stoppage led to hundreds of flight cancellations and thousands of stranded passengers. The deal is now going to the flight attendants for a ratification vote. Chuck Sievertson, ABC News.
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6: We are in a wet pattern that just seems to go on and on. We have a good chance of afternoon and evening thunderstorms all the way through the weekend. Looking at a little sunshine trying to peek out, but again, showers and thunderstorms developing as we get through the afternoon. Our high temperature, mid-70s. Overnight low, around 60, with again, showers and thunderstorms. And we'll rinse and repeat for Tuesday, again with highs in the mid-70s. I'm meteorologist Elizabeth Gardner in the NCN Weather Center.
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It's almost back to school time, real country. All right, Mom and Dad, a survey of you guys finds that simply driving your kids to and from school activities takes up an average of 38 minutes every single day. I know. It's a little bit of an aggravation, but as Trace Atkins would say, you're gonna miss this.

0: Kenny Chesney on Real Country. The big move LeBron James made to join the Philadelphia 76ers as the final stop in his career is going to get the full documentary treatment. King James and ESPN are close to signing a deal for a series that would be similar to Michael Jordan's award-winning The Last Dance. That was a pretty good series. And the documentary is expected to also use footage throughout James's career, as NBA crews have filmed him nonstop almost since he was a rookie back in 2003. 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

0: How big a hit is Ella Langley's Choosing Texas?
1: Well, funny you should ask. It's been at the top of the Billboard Top 100 chart for more than 15 weeks now, and the only other song by a solo female artist to spend more time at the top of the charts. It was Mariah Carey's All I Want for Christmas Is You. Ho, ho, ho.
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6: We are certainly out of our drought pattern. We have a chance of showers and thunderstorms every afternoon and evening all the way through the weekend, and so much moisture in the atmosphere that a lot of these cells are going to dump some heavy rain. So it's possible that we could have some isolated flooding today or really any day this week. Highs this afternoon are in the mid-70s, overnight low around 60 with showers and thunderstorms, and then we'll repeat on Tuesday with high temperatures in the mid-70s and a good chance for late-day storms. I'm Elizabeth Gardner in the Weather Center.
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0: Oh, it's so good. Ronnie Millsap on Real Country. The internet abuzz these days with things that would break people today that we used to do back in the day. You know, things like waiting by a phone for a call. We sort of kind of sometimes do that now with our cell phones. But researching things at libraries, hunting down a payphone, and using a manual typewriter. Kids be like, a manual typewriter?
1: Here's the deal. 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And the tax code is complex and unforgiving. So it's not surprising if you're one of the millions of Americans that owe back taxes to the IRS. Unfortunately, they're the world's

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2: Painted red, the stripe was white, it was 18 feet from the bow to the stern light. Second hand from a dealer in Atlanta, I rode up with Daddy when he went there to get her.

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1: ABC News, I'm Chuck Sievertson. Ohio's senior senator, Republican Bernie Moreno, is calling for his ex-son-in-law, Ohio Republican Congressman Max Miller, to leave Congress over abuse allegations. ABC's Jay O'Brien.
2: In a February police report obtained by ABC News, Moreno told authorities her daughter came back from staying with Miller and had a fractured collarbone and what appeared to be a handprint bruise on her shoulder. Moreno also detailed an alleged pattern of abuse against her.
1: Miller denies the allegations. Two Republican senators who delayed the Todd Blanche nomination for attorney general say Blanche has met their demands. A Judiciary Committee vote is expected tomorrow. Two deaths are reported in the parasitic stomach bug outbreak in Michigan, says the state health department. Cases in the state are now over 11,000. President Trump saying new Iran talks would start today, but Iran saying its diplomatic efforts involve neighboring countries. This is ABC News. Senators who delayed the Todd Blanche nomination for attorney general say Blanche has met their demands. A Judiciary Committee vote is expected tomorrow. Two deaths are reported in the parasitic stomach bug outbreak in Michigan, says the state health department. Cases in the state are now over 11,000. President Trump saying new Iran talks would start today, but Iran saying its diplomatic efforts involve neighboring countries. This is ABC News.
2: Pattern of abuse against her.
1: Miller denies the allegations. Two Republican senators who delayed the Todd Blanche nomination for attorney general say Blanche has met their demands. A Judiciary Committee vote is expected tomorrow. Two deaths are reported in the parasitic stomach bug outbreak in Michigan, says the state health department. Cases in the state are now over 11,000. President Trump saying new Iran talks would start today, but Iran saying its diplomatic efforts involve neighboring countries. This is ABC News.
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1: Real Country WKYK, the best country of yesterday and today.

Yeah, the race is on to the weekend. Trail Country, Shotgun Taylor here, with one job to make it feel like it's not Monday for you. I know. Wish us luck with that one. It's Miss Sylvia and Nobody.

It's Chris Young in Real Country, the man I want to be. New research finds that about half of people would rather inherit nothing at all than have to deal with a relative's junk. Yeah, been there, done that. And about half would prefer a few select items versus receiving everything a loved one owned. Progressive Insurance protects your family, your phone, and your furry friends with life, electronic device, and pet health insurance.

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2: We are certainly out of our drought pattern. We have a chance of showers and thunderstorms every afternoon and evening all the way through the weekend, and so much moisture in the atmosphere that a lot of these cells are going to dump some heavy rain. So it's possible that we could have some isolated flooding today or really any day this week. Highs this afternoon are in the mid-70s, overnight low around 60 with showers and thunderstorms, and then we'll repeat on Tuesday with high temperatures in the mid-70s and a good chance for late-day storms. I'm Elizabeth Gardner in the Weather Center.
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0: Billy Carrington and Real Country. People are crazy. Yes, they are. Well, some are. Shotgun Tilly here. Mom and Dad going cray-cray, getting the kids ready for back-to-school time. Yes, it is finally here. New research finds that about half of parents of school-aged kids have already started back-to-school shopping and expect to spend between $10 and $300 per kid.
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1: ABC News, I'm Chuck Sievertson. President Trump saying new Iran talks would start today, but Iran says they're not talking with the U.S., but that it is close to a deal with Oman to create a temporary route through the Strait of Hormuz. ABC's Matt Rivers and Amman Jordan.
2: When you're talking about control of that waterway, the two countries directly on that strait would be those two countries, the Iranians and Oman.
1: Hundreds of homes reported burned to the ground by wildfires in Spokane, Washington, say fire officials. ABC's Alex Stone in Spokane.
3: More than 7,000 acres burning. Home after home burned to the ground. Residents and their family members are coming back to find what's left.
1: Two deaths have been reported in the parasitic stomach bug outbreak in Michigan, says the state health department. Two Republican senators who delayed the Todd Blanche nomination for attorney general say they're satisfied Blanche has met their demands. A Judiciary Committee vote is expected tomorrow. This is ABC News. New details in the mass shooting that left three people dead outside a fast food restaurant. ABC's Trevor Ault at the scene in Twin Falls, Idaho.
4: The first 911 calls coming in Saturday afternoon. Hundreds of people in this crowded shopping center running for their lives. Video shows Jordan Salinas, the citizen who returned fire, taking on the shooter and likely saving lives. The 35-year-old tells the Idaho Statesman he had just pulled into the parking lot when he heard the gunfire. He said he felt no fear, adding, quote, "There's a task that needs to be done, and we're the ones who need to do it," and said the gunman did not like it when bullets started firing both ways.
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8: We are in a wet pattern that just seems to go on and on. We have a good chance of afternoon and evening thunderstorms all the way through the weekend. Looking at a little sunshine trying to peek out, but again, showers and thunderstorms developing as we get through the afternoon. Our high temperature, mid-70s. Overnight low, around 60, with again, showers and thunderstorms. And we'll rinse and repeat for Tuesday, again with highs in the mid-70s. I'm meteorologist Elizabeth Gardner in the NCN Weather Center.
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Speaking of cheating, about 10% of Americans admit they've had a flirty or romantic conversation with an AI chatbot like ChatGPT. And 25% of people say that flirting with a chatbot does count as cheating in a relationship.

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0: It's Real Country, Shotgun Taylor here. Here's a guy after my own heart. Rich Benoit has a YouTube channel called Rich Rebuilds and recently purchased a Bentley Arnage for $5,000 from a salvage yard. It's been another $3,000 or so fixing and cleaning it up. So now he's sitting with a car worth hundreds of thousands of dollars that cost him about $8,000. Problem though, bro, it's a car with a salvage title.
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5: that a lot of these cells are going to dump some heavy rain. So it's possible that we could have some isolated flooding today or really any day this week. Highs this afternoon are in the mid-70s, overnight low around 60 with showers and thunderstorms. And then we'll repeat on Tuesday with high temperatures in the mid-70s and a good chance for late day storms. I'm Elizabeth Gardner in the Weather Center.
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Back a few months ago, I was headlining a great big nightclub. And he put me up a couple of days early. I came in a couple of days early, and they put me up at what they call the Star Suite. Now, here I am, headliner in one of the biggest nightclubs in the country, and I wake up at 8 o'clock in the morning in this Star Suite, all by myself. Yeah, that's what I said, aw. But I did what I've always done, man, to cheer myself up. I picked up my guitar, I sat down, I wrote me a little song. Now this is how it feels to be alone at the top of the hill and trying to figure out why.

0: One more time. What are we doing? We're doing the best that we can. Give yourself a hand.
1: Mac Davis on Real Country. I guess this study was done to make us feel better when we get into a car that ain't got no driver. According to research, Waymo's driverless cars crashed 68% less often than human drivers over 50 million miles of operation between 2021 and 2024. Research also finds that Waymo vehicles recorded 85% fewer single-vehicle crashes and 80% fewer injury-causing collisions when compared to human drivers. There you go. Feel better.
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1: ABC News, I'm Chuck Sievertson. Despite Iran denying there are direct talks with the U.S., they are not only going on, says President Trump at the White House.
2: I want to give them every last chance before decapitation. It's very tough to do what we have planned, still planned. We'll see what happens.
1: President's company, Trump Media, is launching a new feature that critics say is corrupt, an example of a president making money off of his office. ABC's Peter Harlambous.
3: Now, the president's company is selling instant access to Trump's social media posts through a service designed for big financial firms that could make millions from having Trump's announcements milliseconds faster than their competitors.
1: Hundreds of homes are reported burned to the ground by wildfires, say fire officials in Spokane, Washington. Two Republican senators who delayed the Todd Blanche nomination for attorney general say they're now satisfied that Blanche has met their demands and that a Judiciary Committee vote is expected tomorrow. This is ABC News. Construction can raise a racket, but the overall industry lately has been much quieter, says ABC's Jim Ryan.
4: The monthly construction spending report lags by a month, so the latest figures reflect construction activity in June. Residential and private construction both fell that month, while non-residential building picked up about a tenth of a percent. The Census Bureau says construction spending hit a plateau in mid-2024 and has been trending downward ever since.
1: Microsoft issuing a security warning about hotel Wi-Fi. The company saying Russian hackers are using phony sign-in pages to break into your accounts. Details from ABC's Elizabeth Schulze.
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1: Our Elizabeth Schulze, Chuck Sievertson, ABC News.
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10: We are in a wet pattern that just seems to go on and on. We have a good chance of afternoon and evening thunderstorms all the way through the weekend. Looking at a little sunshine trying to peek out, but again, showers and thunderstorms developing as we get through the afternoon. Our high temperature, mid-70s. Overnight low, around 60, with again, showers and thunderstorms. And we'll rinse and repeat for Tuesday, again with highs in the mid-70s. I'm meteorologist Elizabeth Gardner in the NCN Weather Center.
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1: Nah, no, not even close. But we're doing our darndest to make it feel like it is by playing all this great music for you.
2: Love is a burning thing, and it makes

Beats real country. Well, there are two things these days we can all agree on. Number one, that Ella Langley is da bomb, and socks. After Gen Z declared crew socks the cool choice and ankle socks cringy and strictly for millennials during the great sock debate of 2024, the younger crowd is changing its tune. A new survey finds that most Gen Zers are now ditching the tall socks in favor of ankle and quarter length styles, saying they look cleaner, classier, and let their sneakers do the talking. Plus, nobody wants weird sock tan lines all summer. Crew socks weren't out completely. If you're still wearing them, the

Like debate of 2024, the younger crowd is changing its tune. A new survey finds that most Gen Zers are now ditching the tall socks in favor of ankle and quarter-length styles, saying they look cleaner, classier, and let their sneakers do the talking. Plus, nobody wants weird sock tan lines all summer. Crew socks weren't out completely. If you're still wearing them, the trend is to scrunch them down. So if you've been hiding your ankles for the last couple of years, good news, y'all. Gen Z says it's officially okay to show a little bit of ankle again. Thank goodness. A new survey finds that most Gen Zers are now ditching the tall socks in favor of ankle and quarter-length styles, saying they look cleaner, classier, and let their sneakers do the talking. Plus, nobody wants weird sock tan lines all summer. Crew socks weren't out completely. If you're still wearing them, the trend is to scrunch them down. So if you've been hiding your ankles for the last couple of years, good news, y'all. Gen Z says it's officially okay to show a little bit of ankle again. Thank goodness.

0: John Party in Wheel Country. Think your partner's sleep habits are annoying? Well, you're not alone. New research finds nearly one in four Americans say a relationship ended, at least in part because of their partner's nighttime behavior. The biggest offender? Snoring. In fact, 44% say it's the most annoying sleep habit. Women are more likely than men to have an issue with snoring. Other sleep annoyances were tossing and turning, stealing the covers, watching TV in bed, and get this, eating in bed.
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2: Flooding today or really any day this week. Highs this afternoon are in the mid-70s. Overnight low around 60 with showers and thunderstorms. And then we'll repeat on Tuesday with high temperatures in the mid-70s and a good chance for late-day storms. I'm Elizabeth Gardner in the Weather Center.
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0: B&D, Real Country. We all say we'll start our diet, exercise routine, or whatever habit or goal we want to achieve on Monday. But experts say there's a better day of the week to start. They say Wednesdays. There's a whole lot less pressure. Sign me up.
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There's things that matter, and there's things that don't. So if you're waiting here for me to cry, I hate to disappoint you, boy, but I won't.

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1: ABC News, I'm Chuck Sievertson. A warning to Iran if it doesn't sign a deal with the U.S. from President Trump at the White House.
2: I want to give them every last chance before decapitation. Very tough to do what we have planned, still planned. We'll see what happens.
1: On talks with Iran about the Strait of Hormuz.
2: We're talking about the Strait, the opening of the Strait, having it open literally by tomorrow. Completely open.
1: Critics say a new feature from the president's company, Trump Media, is corrupt, an example of a president making money off of his office. It will sell instant access to Trump's social media posts to big financial firms that could make millions having the announcements milliseconds before competitors. Hundreds of homes are reported burned to the ground by wildfires, say officials in Spokane, Washington. No deaths reported. Two deaths have been reported in the parasitic stomach bug outbreak in Michigan, says the state health department. This is ABC News. Sources telling ABC News that Iran may be linked to cyber attacks against the nation's water systems. Hackers said to have targeted wastewater safety in at least seven states. ABC News contributor and former Deputy Assistant Secretary of Defense for the Middle East, Mick Mulroy.
3: Our water treatment facilities are something that...
1: Homes are reported burned to the ground by wildfires, say officials in Spokane, Washington. No deaths reported. Two deaths have been reported in the parasitic stomach bug outbreak in Michigan, says the state health department. This is ABC News. Sources telling ABC News that Iran may be linked to cyber attacks against the nation's water systems. Hackers said to have targeted wastewater safety in at least seven states. ABC News contributor and former Deputy Assistant Secretary of Defense for the Middle East, Mick Mulroy.
3: Our water treatment facilities are something that...
1: Deaths reported. Two deaths have been reported in the parasitic stomach bug outbreak in Michigan, says the state health department. This is ABC News. Sources telling ABC News that Iran may be linked to cyber attacks against the nation's

0: water systems. Hackers said to have targeted wastewater safety in at least 7 states. ABC News contributor and former Deputy Assistant Secretary of Defense for the Middle East, Mick Mulroy.
1: Our water treatment facilities are something that are likely have looked.
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5: Good afternoon. Outside our studios right now, 3 minutes after 5, we're looking at overcast skies and 76 degrees. With just a slight breeze stirring from the west, we have a dew point of 71 degrees, 84% relative humidity, and a barometric pressure 29.89 inches, and just shy of 0.2 inches of rain in the rain gauge since midnight last night. Our high today got up to 84 degrees, and we saw a

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1: Good afternoon. Outside our studios right now, 3 minutes after 5, we're looking at overcast skies and 76 degrees. With just a slight breeze stirring from the west, we have a dew point of 71 degrees, 84% relative humidity, and a barometric pressure 29.89 inches, and just shy of 0.2 inch of rain in the rain gauge since midnight last night. Our high today got up to 84 degrees, and we saw a

That was Tim McGraw with Something Like That. It's 11 minutes after 5. Well, fans at yesterday's Zac Brown concert at Fenway Park received a big gift. It was the 15th consecutive sold-out show at Boston's Fenway Park with the Zac Brown Band. And as a special gift, every fan in attendance received a Margaritaville at Sea Cruise for two. The gift was announced from the stage before the song Same Boat, and it covered more than 37,000 fans, carrying a total value topping $40 million, which the band says makes it the largest audience giveaway in live entertainment history. Let's hope all 37,000 fans don't get in the same boat.

0: That's St. Brown Band with Same Boat. Well, NC MediSist is going to bring its mobile free pharmacy to Madison High School coming up on Friday from 9 to 2, offering free over-the-counter medicine to individuals in need. It's free and open to the public. Participants can select items that include, but not limited to, pain relievers, cold and cough medicine, antihistamines, digestive aids, vitamins, and children's medicines. All items are subject to availability. Individuals must be at least 18 years old to receive the medicine, but no identification, proof of residency, or income eligibility is required, and there's no need to register. The event will also serve as an opportunity to identify individuals who may need and qualify for NC MediSist Free Pharmacy Program, where residents of North Carolina who are uninsured and fall at or below 300% of the poverty level can enroll to receive prescription medicines at no cost. That's coming up Friday from 9 to 2 at Madison High School in Marshall.
1: 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Open Tuesday through Saturday, the Amber Jack.
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4: Hey, Bluegrass fans, Terry Hurd here, your host of Into the Blue, inviting you to join me this week for the very best in bluegrass from Buddy Melton, Mylon Miller, Frank Sullivan and Dirty Kitchen, J. Lee Roberts, the Kenny and Amanda Smith Band, and many, many others. 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
0: Tune in this Friday at 4 o'clock for Into the Blue, brought to you by Bubba's Good Eats, East Yancey Automotive, Freedom Forge, and Rome Mountain Pharmacy of Bakersville.
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0: It's right now 18 minutes after 5 outside our studios here in Burnsville. We're looking at overcast skies and 71 degrees. Coming up in our local news at 5:30, the ACA lawsuit is moving forward as healthcare competition.

0: 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He also earned a win last Sunday. 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
1: It's time once again for our local birthday shout-out. Happy birthday wishes go out locally tonight to Beverly Acuff, Cherith Autry, and Wayne Bailey, Richard Banks and Gerald Buchanan, Matt Buchanan, Burton Cox, and Sarah Greer, Olivia Hennessy, Sam Hollifield, Bethany Jones, Gail Mazika, Matthew Nason, and Timmy Lovin, Joan Whetstein, Virginia Wilson, and Cheyenne Wise. And they share birthdays with actors Martin Sheen and Isaiah Washington, NFL great Tom Brady, and home living advisor Martha Stewart. They're all blowing out birthday candles today. And it was 35 years ago today, on their special day, August 3rd, 1991, that Trisha Yearwood hit the top spot on Billboard's country singles chart with her debut single that stayed number one for 2 weeks, She's in Love with a Boy.

0: CN News. I'm Melissa Vail. At a news conference, Adjutant General Gent Welsh of the Washington National Guard says he's seen a lot and the damage in Spokane is bad.
1: I can tell you today that that's a war zone. When you finally get in there and you finally look at the devastation and damage, and it's going to be pretty interesting as people go in there and to just grapple with the damage and grapple with the fact that their lives are forever changed. Some of these folks may not recover. Some of those folks may not rebuild in there. And it's going to continue to be, I would say, a very significant emotional event for this community.
0: After calling off a fresh round of strikes against Iran, U.S. President Donald Trump announced that new talks to wind down the war would start. But Iranian officials claimed Monday that their diplomatic efforts were focused on neighboring nations. Talks between the U.S. and Iran are critical to ending the months-long conflict and reviving cargo traffic through the

0: folks may not rebuild in there. And it's going to continue to be, I would say, a very significant emotional event for this community.
1: After calling off a fresh round of strikes against Iran, U.S. President Donald Trump announced that new talks to wind down the war would start. But Iranian officials claimed Monday that their diplomatic efforts were focused on neighboring nations. Talks between the U.S. and Iran are critical to ending the months-long conflict and reviving cargo traffic through the strike efforts were focused on neighboring nations. Talks between the U.S. and Iran are critical to ending the months-long conflict and reviving cargo traffic through the Strait of Hormuz.
2: 2023, by then Attorney General Josh Stein alleges HCA failed to provide the emergency and cancer care it promised when it acquired Mission Health System back in 2019. Judge Juliana Earp ruled that the asset purchase agreement requires HCA to take all steps necessary to provide those services and rejected the company's request to avoid trial. The ruling comes as Dogwood Health Trust and the Independent Monitor have identified two additional instances of potential noncompliance in their latest annual report, citing reductions in certain health care services and Mission Hospital's temporary loss of good standing with Medicare and Medicaid. HCA says it remains in compliance with the purchase agreement. Meanwhile, the competition to expand health care in the region is increasing. UNC Health has purchased the Westgate Shopping Center in Asheville as the proposed site of a new 92-bed hospital. UNC is one of four health care systems, including Mission Hospital, Novant Health, and Advent Health, that's seeking state approval to expand hospital services in Western North Carolina. A public hearing on the competing proposals is now scheduled for August 19th in Asheville. No trial date has been set in the state's lawsuit against HCA. Dogwood Health Trust and affiliated monitors are inviting the public to a community webinar on Tuesday, August the 4th, to discuss HCA Healthcare's compliance with its commitments under the Mission Health Assets Purchase Agreement. During the webinar, the Independent Monitor will review findings from its newly released 2025 compliance report, answer questions about the monitoring process, and explain how community members can share feedback and concerns about HCA and Mission Health. The online session begins at 9 a.m. Participants may submit questions when registering or during the webinar. Registration information and additional details are available on our website.
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4: It's now 69 degrees and raining outside our studios here in Burnsville, 26 minutes until 6 o'clock. Coming up tomorrow night, filmmaker Julie Williams-Dixon will bring her documentary Melungeon Voices to History Happy Hour at 6:30 p.m. at the Center for Pioneer Life at 134 Joe Young Road in Burnsville. Melungeon is one of the names given to a group of people who are first documented living in the mountains of East Tennessee and Southwest Virginia in the early 1800s. There were people of mixed ancestry, and similar multi-ethnic people settled in northwestern North Carolina, where we live. This one-hour film examines the history and lives of the Melungeons and other mixed ethnic groups that formed during the pre-colonial and colonial era. Register for this free event at the Center's website. And now looking back at today in country music history, 55 years ago today, on August 3rd, 1971, Loretta Lynn recorded One's on the Way in an evening session at Bradley's Barn in Mount Juliet, Tennessee. It would top the charts in November and become one of her best-known hits and was recorded 55 years ago today.

You're bringing a few old army buddies home. You're calling from a bar. Get away from there. No, not you, honey. I was talking to the baby. Wait a minute, honey. The doorbell. Honey, could you stop at the market and...

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6: Here we go from Phyllis Diller. Whatever you may look like, marry a man your own age. As your beauty fades, so will his eyesight. Housework can't kill you, but why take a chance? Phyllis Diller. Cleaning your house while your kids are still growing up is like shoveling the walk before it stops snowing. A smile is a curve that sets everything straight. The reason women don't play football is because 11 of them would never wear the same outfit in public. Best way to get rid of kitchen odors? Eat out. A bachelor is a guy who never made the same mistake once. I want my children to have all the things I can't afford. Then I want to move in with them. Phyllis Diller. Aim high and you won't shoot your foot off. We spend the first 12 months of our children's lives teaching them to walk and talk. Then we spend the next 12 telling them to sit down, and if it's all the same, shut up. I asked the waiter, "Is this milk fresh?" He said, "Lady, 3 hours ago it was grass." You know you're old if they've discontinued your blood type. Well, there you have it for what it's worth, a bit of wit from Phyllis Diller. That's how it looks from this point of view.
7: Good evening. Tonight's forecast, mostly cloudy. The chance for rain early with lows dipping into the low 60s. Unsettled weather will continue through much of the week. Tuesday, it's mostly cloudy with scattered showers and storms returning. Highs are in the mid-70s. We're back in the mid-70s thanks to cloudy skies Wednesday. Rain and storms are likely. I'm meteorologist Kat Campbell in the NCN Weather Center.
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7: early with lows dipping into the low 60s. Unsettled weather will continue through much of the week. Tuesday, it's mostly cloudy with scattered showers and storms returning. Highs are in the mid-70s. We're back in the mid-70s thanks to cloudy skies Wednesday. Rain and storms are likely. I'm meteorologist Kat Campbell in the NCN Weather Center.
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9: It could be fun. So yes. It really does sound like it's going to be a big event for the young folks, really. All, if you can hear us, come on.
10: Oh, yes, yes. We're going to be moving and grooving on the way to school and just getting them ready. So we're going to be really excited, but also having some fun with ice cream and all that and bubble show.
9: Yeah,
10: so
9: sounds like it.
10: Yes, and same day, we're going to group this together. We're also going to do a blood drive. All the blood does stay within the community. Through Blood Connection.
9: Yeah.
10: And that's also going to be Thursday, August 6th from 1 to 5 p.m. So it's going to be a little bit more extended. Some ice cream, giving blood, what could be better?
9: Hey, there you go.
10: Helping someone in the community. Mm-hmm. So you can sign up on our Facebook link, and all donors will actually receive a $70 e-gift card.
9: Oh, well, that's nice.
10: Yeah, and you'll also be entered to win Ultimate School Gift, complete with a Lululemon bag, special water bottle, and JBL headphones.
9: Ooh.
10: Oh, yeah.
9: That really does all sound nice.
10: Yeah, so we're really getting together, partying, and giving back that Thursday, August 6th.
9: So you think about that. You're giving blood, helping the community. You're making sure the kids get off to a good start for the school year, man, and enjoying ice cream.
10: Yeah, yes.
9: You got it figured out, girl.
10: Yeah, yes, all in one front parking lot. So our residents may attend that, too, and they love to see the school children.
9: Oh, I bet so. So again, that's going to be on what day?
10: Thursday, August 6th. The back-to-school bash is from 3 to 6, and the blood drive will be from 1 to 5.
9: And you said there's a link at your Facebook page that can get you where you need to be.
10: Yes, exactly, to sign up for the blood drive.
9: Okay.
10: Other than that, just show up, and again, while supplies last. Our residents have been doing a lot of fun stuff. We've been going to Walmart.
9: We made that a month. School year, man, and enjoying ice cream.
10: Yeah, yes.
9: You got it figured out, girl.
10: Yeah, yes. All in one front parking lot. So our residents may attend that too, and they love to see the school children.
9: Oh, I bet so. So again, that's going to be on what day?
10: Thursday, August 6th. The back to school bash is from 3 to 6, and the blood drive will be from 1 to 5.
9: And you said there's a link at your Facebook page that can get you where you need to be.
10: Yes, exactly. To sign up for the blood drive.
9: Okay.
10: Other than that, just show up, and again, while supplies last. Our residents have been doing a lot of fun stuff. We've been going to Walmart. Monthly trip. All the good stuff, and having some frozen mocktails with festive games.
9: Yeah. Well, that's good, too. It's always good. You got lots for the community, lots for the residents, and lots for the staff, too. So you cover all the bases.
10: We do, yes. We like to have fun, but we also like to give good care. So
9: sure. That's the big part about it.
10: I do want to mention that we had a great time celebrating our Independence Day, too, in July.
9: Oh, yeah. What did you do back on the 4th?
10: We had a big ice cream sundae party.
9: Oh, I bet that was fun.
10: Yes, it was a lot of fun on the 4th. So that was a blast. We also had the nursing home week back in May and did a cookout then. And we also had a big parade for July 4th as well.
9: Yeah.
10: Very patriotic. So that was a lot of fun as well.
9: I'll bet. So it sounds like it's been a very, very busy summer which is cool. Ain't nobody getting bored, that's for sure.
10: No, we're not. So, all right. Well, we're really excited to see everybody at the back to school event on August 6th from 3 to 6.
9: Yeah, look forward to that. And in the meantime, just have fun, and we'll see you in a few weeks. Catch up with what's happening as we get more later into the fall of the year.
10: All right, sounds great. Thank you for having me.
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2: There was work in Asheville, and many a man had to commute to his job. This could be especially hard in the winter for those who lived way up these mountain roads, as Ray Randolph's daddy did. One bad day, he hit a snowdrift about a half mile from home, and he pulled in that drift, and it was almost over the top of the car. He had to walk on in. They had a mule they'd been working with, about 1,200 pounds, so the next day, young Ray harnessed him up. I knew what that mule could do, 'cause I'd pulled a lot of wood with him, he said. I went down there and took a chain, hooked to Dad's car. I pulled him out of that drift and took him up almost half a mile before I unhooked him. Took him plumb up there to the house, turned that car around. That was a flat-out pulling mule.
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1: ABC News, I'm Chuck Severson. President Trump sounding like he's giving Iran one last chance to sign a deal with the U.S.
2: I want to give them every last chance before decapitation. Very tough to do what we have planned, still planned. We'll see what happens.
1: On talks with Iran about the Strait of Hormuz.
2: We're talking about the Strait, the opening of the Strait, having it open literally by tomorrow. Completely open.
1: President's company, Trump Media, launching a new feature that critics call corruption, a president making money off of his office, selling instant access to Trump's social media posts that can move markets, designed for big financial firms that could make millions from having Trump's announcements faster than competitors. Two Republican senators who delayed the Todd Blanche nomination for attorney general say they're now satisfied that Blanche has met their demands, and a Judiciary Committee vote is millions from having Trump's announcements faster than competitors. Two Republican senators who delayed the Todd Blanche nomination for attorney general say they're now satisfied that Blanche has met their demands, and a Judiciary Committee vote is expected to...
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6: Good evening. We'll have the chance for rain early tonight. Otherwise, it's mostly cloudy with lows in the low 60s. Unsettled weather is in the forecast this week, thanks to a stalled front nearby and lots of moisture. It's mostly cloudy Tuesday with scattered rain and storms. Highs are in the mid-70s. We're back in the mid-70s Wednesday. Rain and storms are likely with cloudy skies. I'm meteorologist Kat Campbell in the NCN Weather Center.
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Diamond Rio, Meet in the Middle on your Real Country Monday. My name is Al Farb, kicking off your work week by playing nothing but your favorite real country songs, all right here in one place right now, the King George Strait, and You Look So Good in Love on Real Country.

Darling, I've wasted a lot of years not seeing the real you. But tonight your beauty is shining through. And I never took the time to let you know. So before he takes you away, please let me say.

0: Blake Shelton, and it's all about tonight on your Real Country Monday. My name is Al Farbell. How do you know if you're dealing with a highly intelligent person? Research finds that highly intelligent people are more likely to be trusting, straightforward, and willing to help others. 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

0: 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My name is Al Farble. If you want to lose weight, forget all the fad diets. This is the way to do it. Eating more fruits, vegetables, nuts, yogurt, and whole grains is linked to weight loss, research has found. Also, to lose weight, reduce habits like watching TV, increase exercise, and leave more time for sleep. Between 6 to 8 hours is best for sleep. Longer or shorter is linked to weight gain. 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
6: Good evening. Tonight's forecast, mostly cloudy. The chance for rain early with lows dipping into the low 60s. Unsettled weather will continue through much of the week. Tuesday, it's mostly cloudy with scattered showers and storms returning. Highs are in the mid-70s. We're back in the mid-70s thanks to cloudy skies Wednesday. Rain and storms are likely. I'm meteorologist Kat Campbell in the NCN Weather Center.
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1: ABC News, I'm Chuck Sievertson. Help from Mother Nature for crews battling wildfires in and around Spokane, Washington, where homes have burned down and there's zero containment. The wind has died down and humidity is up. In Spokane, ABC's Alex Stone says the fires melted water and gas lines.
2: All of the gas lines were on fire, home after home after home, just spewing a big stream of fire. They have since shut off the gas, but the water lines are still open here, and the water is still coming out in many of these homes.
1: No fire deaths reported. President Trump giving Iran an ultimatum to sign a deal with the U.S.
3: I want to give them every last chance before decapitation. Very tough to do what we have planned.
1: On the Strait of Hormuz.
3: We're talking about the Strait, the opening of the Strait, having it open literally by tomorrow. Completely open.
1: Crude oil prices closed lower. Wall Street major indexes closed sharply higher. This is ABC News. Two deaths have been reported in the parasitic stomach bug outbreak in Michigan, says the state health department. Cases in the state have topped 11,000, nearly 200 admitted to hospitals. Health officials have linked cases in Michigan and eight other states to iceberg lettuce served at Taco Bell restaurants. ABC's Yuri Benajad.
4: We're starting to see a slowdown in the terms of new cases being reported by Michigan on a daily basis. And I will say with these new numbers here, where we're talking about an increase or a rise in the numbers, we're actually really looking into the past. It can actually take up to 6 weeks between a person getting exposed to this parasite and the CDC actually finding out about it. So there's a bit of a lag here.
1: ABC's Yuri Benajad. The Zac Brown Band gave fans more than just a show at Boston's Fenway Park last night. The more than 37,000 audience members were gifted by the Grammy-winning country group with complimentary Caribbean cruise trips to be redeemed over the next year. Chuck Sievertson, ABC News.
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8: Good evening. We'll have the chance for rain early tonight. Otherwise, it's mostly cloudy with lows in the low 60s. Unsettled weather is in the forecast this week, thanks to a stalled front nearby and lots of moisture. It's mostly cloudy Tuesday with scattered rain and storms. Highs are in the mid-70s. We're back in the mid-70s Wednesday. Rain and storms are likely with cloudy skies. I'm meteorologist Kat Campbell in the NCN Weather Center.
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2: All right, boy. This is her favorite song, you know that, right? So we play it good and loud. She might get up and dance again. Oh, she put her beard down. Here she comes. Left, left, left, right, left.

0: Donna Fargo and the happiest girl in the whole USA on your Real Country Monday. My name is Al Farb. Well, if they could, what things would women ban at the beach? Smokers are first on the list, followed by screaming kids and people in unflattering suits. Speaking of unflattering suits, you should know that just 6% of women find men in Speedos attractive. More of your favorite Real Country songs are coming up right around the corner for you from Tracy Byrd, the Keeper of the Stars, Justin Moore, Time's Ticking, and more next right here on Real Country.
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5: Good evening. Tonight's forecast, mostly cloudy. The chance for rain early with lows dipping into the low 60s. Unsettled weather will continue through much of the week. Tuesday, it's mostly cloudy with scattered showers and storms returning. Highs are in the mid-70s. We're back in the mid-70s thanks to cloudy skies Wednesday. Rain and storms are likely. I'm meteorologist Kat Campbell in the NCN Weather Center.

0: Tracy Byrd and the Keeper of the Stars on Real Country. 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
1: ABC News, I'm Stephanie Officer. Two deaths have been reported in Michigan because of the cyclosporiasis outbreak linked to iceberg lettuce at Taco Bell. ABC's Yuri Benajad.
2: We're starting to see a slowdown in the terms of new cases being reported by Michigan on a daily basis. And I will say with these new numbers here, where we're talking about an increase or a rise in the numbers, we're actually really looking into the past. It can actually take up to 6 weeks between a person getting exposed to this parasite and the CDC actually finding out about it. So there's a bit of a lag here.
1: President Donald Trump today said U.S. Attorney Jeanine Pirro, quote, choked and, quote, folded like an umbrella and dropping charges against a former Olympian accused of vandalizing the Lincoln Memorial reflecting pool. When asked about it earlier at the White House during an unrelated event, Trump ducked questions about whether he would fire Pirro, a longtime ally. The president saying he is disappointed by her finding the damage was caused by shoddy construction, not vandalism. This is ABC News. With back-to-school season right around the corner, experts are offering parents some tips on how to reset your child's sleep schedule.
3: Health experts say it's important to remain consistent with those earlier wake-up times through the weekend. Parents should also focus on good sleep habits. Experts say getting morning light can help jumpstart a child's brain for the day, something as simple as going outside or turning on lights. And parents should watch for signs their children aren't getting enough sleep. And of course, as with everything, experts say parents should try and model good behavior by getting enough sleep themselves. Rena Roy, ABC News, New York.
1: An FBI agent was arrested over the weekend after transferring approximately $1 million in crypto to himself from an account associated with an individual from an unidentified adversarial nation. The agent reportedly telling FBI